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1: Good evening and welcome to your weekly dose of Michigan-made music. My name, it's Matt, and I will be guiding you through 1 hour of music made right here in the great state of Michigan. That's why we call this show Michigan Made. Coming up tonight, you'll hear music from bands and artists that won awards at this year's Review Magazine Music Awards, the 40th annual, including Mike Spitz, Vlad Skeletal Circus, and the Smoky Links. But we'll start tonight's show with a band that not only performed at this year's 40th annual Review Magazine Music Awards, but also took home awards for Best Original Band and Best New Single Release for this song right here. This is Attaboy with Uncaged on Michigan Made.

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That was Dug In with Timekeepers on Michigan Made on Z93, sponsored by White's Bar in Saginaw. And in just a few minutes, I'll tell you what's happening at White's Bar this week. Before I do that, though, I've got music from Promino Lux. And right now, it's the band that features the Review Magazine Music Award winner for Best Female Vocalist, Shannon Schnettler. This is Wiener Schnitzel with Right Time on Michigan Made.

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0: Prescott's own Promino Lux. That was Welcome to Hell on Michigan Made on Z93. 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Coming up tomorrow, Mick Furlow and company are back at White's. On Tuesday, it's Justin Manguts and Cole Ruffle. Wednesday, it's Eric Ryden and Kerry Westbay. Friday night, Vlad Skeletal Circus takes the stage. And Saturday, you can see Mike Lupinski and the Borrowed Time Band. 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Stick around for music from Renegade Train, Mike Spitz, the King of Strings, and the Smoky Lynx. They're next on Michigan Made.
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0: Renegade Train, Mike Spitz, and the King of Strings are all coming up. Right now, though, it's the Review Magazine Music Award winner for Best New Artist of the Year. This is the Smoky Lynx with Little Bit High on Michigan Made.

0: From Detroit, that was the King of Strings with Dead Man Walking on Michigan Made on Z93. 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And if you're wondering what you need to do to get your music played on Michigan Made, I will tell you in just a few minutes. Before I do that, though, I've got music from Renegade Train. And right now, it's Mike Spitz, who took home the Revue Magazine Music Award for Rap and Hip Hop Artist of the Year. This is Runnin' on Michigan Made.
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0: You can see that band open up for Buck Cherry in June at the Diesel Concert Lounge. That was Renegade Train with Uncertainty on Michigan Made on Z93. 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That's where you'll find all my contact info. So you can send me a song or a link to a song or whatever. You just get your music in my hands. You might hear it on an upcoming show. So you go do that. I'll take a break. Come back to wrap up this week's show with True Enemy, War on the Horizon, Age's Heart, and Vlad's Skeletal Circus. They're next to Michigan Made.
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93. True Enemy, War on the Horizon, and Aegis Heart will help close out Michigan Made this week. 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

But little ditty for mom. That was Aegis Heart with Mother on Michigan Made on Z93. Sponsored by White's Bar in Saginaw. True Enemy will wrap up this week's show with their cover of a Megadeth classic after War on the Horizon, who you can see at Michigan River Fest in Omer this summer. 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

hear that? 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
11: Across the country right now, at this very moment, there are probably arguments taking place about who's doing more of the housework, the homework, the shuttling of kids from this activity to that. It's true. By and large, women do more of this than men. But doesn't have to be that way. And if you and your spouse can level that playing field, it's going to make both of you and your kids happier. Psychologist Yelena Kecmanovic says, this might be how you get there. As hard as it might be at first, try to think of your partner like a teammate, not an adversary. Learn how to do some of the chores your partner does to get a better understanding of how much effort something takes. And finally, take the time to acknowledge what the other person is doing. And every now and then, even express your appreciation. That'll go a long way. I'm Dr. Sanjay Gupta, helping you live a better life.

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very few moments that we have left, we want to talk right down to earth in a language that everybody here can easily understand.

Do you hear that? That's the sound of a whole bunch of people getting their much-needed ink therapy all in one weekend. 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Through Sunday, May 31st. 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
10: You know, one of the weirder things I've seen on social media lately is parents feeding their babies butter. Like whole sticks of butter. They swear that it helps them feel fuller after meals and get a good night's sleep, among other things. There's actually something to this. You know, butter is full of fat, which a rapidly growing infant needs, but eating butter all the time results in, quote, boxing out other important nutrients they need as well. Spokesperson for the Academy of Nutrition and Dietetics told us she recommends half a teaspoon to a teaspoon melted and then added to a puree. Or as they get older, you can drizzle oil or melted butter over cooked vegetables, she told us. We never say just give butter by itself, and it's not the only source of fat she would recommend. Avocados, hummus, fish, they are great sources of fat as well, and also great foods to introduce. I'm Dr. Sanjay Gupta, helping you live a better life.
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Z93.

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A cumulus

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9: When it comes to the myriad reasons people don't get enough exercise, psychologist Diana Hill has heard them all. She's the author of a new book with a great title, I Know I Should Exercise, But. On a recent episode of my podcast, Chasing Life, Hill told me the number one reason people don't exercise is because they don't feel like they have enough time. She told us that she encourages people she works with to shift from an either-or mindset to a both-and mindset. Hill herself uses time at her son's baseball game to walk around the field cheering him on instead of sitting on the sidelines. She also recommends setting up your space at home, at work, in the car to facilitate movement. So every night before I go to bed, I lay out my workout clothes next to my bathroom sink so they are waiting there for me as a good reminder. I'm Dr. Sanjay Gupta, helping you live a better life.
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0: 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A killer bass groove. 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
15: There's something I'd like to talk to you about today, something that's been circulating on the internet that's become a real problem. Deep fake videos of me endorsing products that I've never even heard of and I have no relationship with whatsoever. Let me tell you clearly, these videos are scams. They are designed to take your money. Now, a couple things you should keep in mind. If something sounds too good to be true, it probably is. When you look at these videos, if they don't seem natural, if there's something off about them, the audio or the video, it's probably AI generated. And if you come across something that does pique your interest, see if you can find evidence of it from other sources. I promise you this, if I discover something incredible that you need to know about, I'm going to talk about it somewhere that you can easily find, not on some shady social media site. I'm Dr. Sanjay Gupta, helping you live a better life.

0: up and running on a Monday with the Morning After. Matt, Adam, great to have you with us today.
1: Hey, hi, good morning.
0: Good morning, here we go again. How does this keep happening?
1: What, Mondays?
0: Every week it happens.
1: That's just how the calendar works, buddy.
0: It's Monday again.
1: I wish it were a Victory Monday, but it is actually the furthest thing from a Victory Monday.
0: Well, at least you didn't have to stay up to watch to the end.
1: No. No, I gave up, halfway through the second quarter. I thought to myself, I says, self, you can go to sleep. Maybe, just maybe, they'll have an epic comeback. And, no, they were struggling from jump.
0: So you're saying the Pistons did not win again?
1: No, they didn't. No, they actually lost in epic fashion at home to the Cleveland Cavaliers to end their series, and they're just going to stay home now.
0: 125-94.
1: Yeah, it wasn't.
0: That's 31.
1: It wasn't close.
0: 31 points in a game 7 at home.
1: Yes.
0: And you got what you wanted out of James Harden. He was not very good.
1: No, but Donovan Mitchell was very good.
0: Yes.
1: And the Pistons,
0: the offensive starting five, I'll have to add up like their shooting totals.
1: Oh, dude,
0: it's horrendous.
1: It was brutal.
0: I don't believe Tobias Harris made a basket.
1: It was what little I watched. The Pistons couldn't hit anything.
0: Texters, this morning, you want to send us a message, 1-800-9-ROCK-93.
1: Good morning to Keith Ruger, working Movement Music Festival until the 27th every day. Good morning, Keith. Good morning, Bearded Steve. Wake up, wake up, wake up. Time to get the day going. St. Louis, Amber, hello. Detroit Lions, Joe, what's up? Time to knock out today on 4 hours of sleep. Good morning, Joe. The Falcon, trust designer Corey, hello. 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Tiffany, what's up? The real trust delivery guy, that's Joe in Claire. Damn, boys. Bruce, you going to do anything today? We'll see. Bay City, Bearded Bill, sad/happy about the Pistons losing. Sad that they lost. Happy that I can go to bed on a work night at my normal time now. Yeah, you don't have to stay up to watch it. Now we know that on the Eastern Conference, it's the Cavaliers and the Knicks. On the Western Conference, it's what, the Thunder and the Spurs?
0: Yes.
1: And that will determine who will face off in the NBA Finals. So, correct. Yeah, we can all stop caring. Good morning, Moist Packer. Ray Ray, Curveball Mike, hello. Going to be a long day, fellas. Felt like I took belt to ass at the Pistons game. Let's rip some packs. You were ripping packs in Saginaw on Saturday.
0: Rip some packs on Saturday.
1: Saw that.
0: Hanger box, bro.
1: Yeah. Hit a Wemby.
0: I looked it up.
1: Okay. All right. 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
0: 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Coming up this morning, just after 7, we'll be joined by Video Jimmy of the Great Lakes Loons, talking Great Lakes Loons baseball. 5-1, their first 6 games of this 12-game stretch.
1: You realize he's going to ask where his banner is, right?
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1: Okay, all right, good.
0: 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We're doing those again all this week at 8, 11, 2, and 5. 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

0: Monday with the morning after. 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
1: Good morning to not Skywalker Luke. I was mad last night that I fell asleep right as the game started. Then I woke up and saw they were down 30 with 6 minutes left. I was upset, but no longer felt bad for falling asleep. Yeah. Skid marks, what's up? Good morning to college rugby player Amanda. Let's have a good Monday. We'll do our best. Pyro Sean, what's up? Heat treater Paul, good morning. Monday again. Where'd the weekend go? Mondays suck. Have a great day, guys. Fuel man Dan, hello, good morning. I've been a loyal listener for over 30 years, and I just want you guys to know that the morning show now is the best it has ever been.
2: Whoa!
1: You guys do great work. In addition, now let's get this 4-day work week over with so I can enjoy 10 days off. Let's go!
2: Let's go!
1: We don't have a 4-day work week. We will be here for 5 days. But we won't be here Monday. That's something. Texters, 1-800-9-ROCK-93 is the Saginaw Old Town Junction text line. 1-800-976-2593. You can check it on Facebook. Two roll call happening there. C93's morning after, just a couple of weeks away from the inaugural Saginaw Tattoo Festival. 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We gave away tickets all day Wednesday as part of a ticket window Wednesday. 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
2: Look

0: Little Zoe, R.I.P. Little Chars, Little Rhodes, Little Hoops, Little Reese. Mickey Limprist, who found out he's going to be a dad last night.
1: Congratulations.
0: Way to go, Limprist. People of the morning after.
1: People of the morning after.
0: There is a website called Craigslist. Yeah, people still use Craigslist. Shockingly enough, they use it to try and find furniture. They use it to maybe try and find a job or a place to live. They use it to try and find love. That's where we get the morning after's misconnections. And Adam, I will start today with a woman seeking a man. A little eye contact. A hint of trouble.
1: Ooh, okay.
0: I know.
1: Yeah, I know. I like that. I like it.
0: We made eye contact like we both had better things to do, but didn't. You were a charming man. I was pretending not to notice. Life is complicated. Timing questionable. But hey, here we are. If you remember the moment, say hi. I won't tell. P.S. If you're smiling reading this, it's probably you.
2: Missed connections.
0: Ooh. I know. That was...
1: A little eye contact. Hint of trouble.
0: Been doing the misconnections for a long time, and that one written in a way that made me feel something. A lot of them are real filthy. A lot of them are either real filthy or lack any sort of saw you,
1: wanna bang,
0: yellow dress,
1: huge whammers.
0: Like no location, no nothing. This one's like, okay, all right, I see you.
1: Huh.
0: I know.
1: Rarely do you get a woman who's actually actively seeking the man they had a missed connection with.
0: Yeah, that's the only one today.
1: Now we have a man seeking a woman. Probably a weirdo. I haven't read it yet, so I don't know.
0: We all are, dude. Every one of us.
1: Titled Saturday Treadmill. This is the second time you've done this. All the open treadmills. And you picked the one next to me.
0: Do urinal rules also apply to treadmills?
1: Yes.
0: If you walk into the gym, the gym. Oh, gym. If you walk into the gym and there are a row of 15 treadmills and there's somebody on one of them, the rest are open. You can't go to the one right next to that person.
1: No. Every other one but the one next to that person. You are allowed to use.
0: I would go to the one furthest away.
1: Opposite end.
0: Yes.
1: Yes, me as well.
0: Right.
1: Same with the urinal. Unless, obviously, there's only one and it's next to you.
0: Right.
1: Then, obviously, I have to take that one. Same goes for, like, pick an event. Pick something you're at. Chairs. There's so many chairs. So many open chairs.
0: Yeah.
1: I'm not going to plop down right next to you.
0: No.
1: I'm getting a buffer seat at least.
0: At least.
1: If more, maybe, if possible.
0: If I can.
1: I'm not sitting anywhere near you. I don't even like you.
0: Right.
1: You picked the one right next to me. You were wearing white. What about me? Yes, I'm interested. But I am just not a conversationalist at the gym. A lot of people aren't.
0: No.
1: I was locked in on training.
0: Here to get

0: swollen.
1: Send me a pic in the white top so I know it's you.
2: Missed connections.
0: There it is. It wasn't real creepy until that last part. It's not terribly creepy. We've had much creepier.
1: Sure have.
0: But still.
1: Send me a pic in your white top.
0: Don't wear a bra.
1: Yeah, I want to see them nips.
0: Make sure it's cold.
1: Yeah. Open the freezer door.
0: Maybe get it wet a little.
1: That sounds more like misconnections.
0: Yeah, right. It's a little bit creepier. Not a man seeking woman. This one ought to be creepy. Fertile energy at the tire shop. Fertile energy at the tire shop.
1: What's fertile energy?
0: We met at the tire shop. You told me you hoped to be a mother someday. And I admitted I wanted that same kind of future. That we both drove off to work in our separate cars. But I haven't stopped thinking about you since. I'd really love to talk again. Maybe I could be your tire shop baby daddy.
2: Missed connections.
0: I understand the waiting room at the tire shop.
1: It is not generally a very like conversationalistic place.
0: No, I've been in some that are very, very small. I've been in some that are very, very large. I'm not speaking to anyone. And I'm certainly not telling them about how I want to be a mother. That's not coming up in conversation. Maybe it is, I guess. You have any kids?
3: I like to have kids.
4: After I get new rubber on my car, how about you come see me without a rubber?
3: Don't wear one.
1: I'll get some new shoes on my truck. Then I'm going to put a baby inside you.
0: She had that fertile energy, dude. And talking about it inside the tire shop waiting room.
1: The only thing I'm doing inside the tire shop waiting room is looking constantly into the parking lot to see if somebody's gone and got my car. How long is this going to take?
0: And then I'm on my phone.
1: You've got three bays open.
0: Yeah, right.
1: What are we doing?
0: Come on, I want to leave.
1: Come on.
0: This woman's trying to get me to bang her.
1: Man seeking woman titled Refrigerator Repair.
0: That's one of the odder opening sentences.
1: It really is. You are widowed with a warm refrigerator.
0: That son of a bitch died and left you with a broken fridge? What an a-hole. You were widowed with a warm refrigerator.
1: I was the older guy that didn't charge to fix it.
0: Oh, nice.
1: Get in touch anytime. I could help you with a lot more than just a warm refrigerator.
2: Missed connections.
0: Because her husband's dead. So he could also step in there.
1: You intentionally not charge the woman hoping that you're going to have sex with her?
0: Yes.
1: Do people do that?
0: Yes.
1: Do repairmen do that?
0: 1,000%.
1: I'm going to give you a great deal today.
0: Mm-hmm.
1: In exchange.
0: I don't do this for just anybody. But you are super hot.
1: How many times does that work?
0: Probably not often. Man seeking woman, entitled Dollar Tree. We were both looking at Mother's Day cards and said how dumb most of them were. Still thinking about you and what's between your legs.
2: Missed connections.
0: Creeps.
1: All of us.
0: Every single one. Still thinking about you and what's between your legs. It's a vagina.
1: Sure is.
0: You assume it's a vagina. Maybe it's not a vagina.
1: I don't know. It's 2026.
0: One of two things.
1: Vagina.
0: Or.
1: Penis.
0: Yes.
1: Hoping for vagina.
0: But.
1: I'd like to find out.
0: But I want to find out. I've been thinking about it.
1: So say hi to your mom for you.
0: Happy Mother's Day.
1: And finally this morning, a man seeking a man. Oh, this should be good.
0: Yep.
1: We were both wearing flip-flops.
0: People don't like the flip-flops, the men in the flip-flops.
1: I've heard this.
0: There was a woman crying. Every morning show did it.
1: That's why you didn't hear it here.
0: Correct.
1: We were both wearing, I'm sorry, guys in flip-flops, unless you're going to the beach.
0: I don't know.
1: I'm not a flip-flop guy.
0: I'm not either.
1: Yeah, I don't know.
0: Yeah.
1: We were both wearing flip-flops. We looked back at each other again as we kept walking. We should bang. The flip-flops stay on, though.
0: How was that? Looking for a gal. I feel like that'd be difficult.
1: Fall off all the time.
0: Yeah, right. Like, I'm always, when I'm wearing flip-flops, but I don't think I own flip-flops unless I'm wearing them, like, at the campground into the shower or something.
1: Right, yes.
0: All I'm focused on is trying to keep that stupid thing between my toes. So how am I gonna do my stroke but also think about that? Impossible. Impossible, I say.
1: Maybe in this particular case, you just have to start with them on and then see where it takes you.
0: Yeah.
1: Sort of accept the fact that they're likely going to come on.
0: There's a good chance that there's going to be flip-flops flying all over this room. If I do it right.
1: We should bang.
0: There it is.
1: Dude, I'm just walking, bro. I don't know. It's a hot day. It's nice.
0: Sweet flops, though.
1: My feet get real sweaty, so I can't do the flip-flops anyway.
0: No.
1: Because they become super squeaky. Yeah,
0: right. Plus, you're sliding all over the place.

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15: Michigan State Police trooper involved in a crash Saturday morning while responding to an emergency call, according to a press release in the police department. Crash happened at around 10:25 a.m. near Garrett Road and Bertrand Road in Saginaw. Both the trooper and the other driver sustaining injuries that are not life-threatening. Both drivers currently receiving medical treatment at local hospitals. Crash remains under investigation. Man accused of throwing a bucket of feces at the Saginaw County Courthouse has been ruled incompetent to stand trial. February 16th, Saginaw County Sheriff's Office said Robert Brewer threw a five-gallon bucket of feces and other hazardous materials at the courthouse. Following his arrest, he was charged with attempted malicious destruction of a building, $1,000 or more, but less than $20,000. Also has six other felony charges related to unlawfully possessing weapons. Road work will begin soon along Tittabawassee and Cotterville Township. Saginaw County Road Commission will be completing road improvements on the road from Bay to Michigan starting July 4th and continuing through October. Township said traffic will likely be impacted due to the work. However, work will be suspended during the holidays. Michael Jackson biopic Michael returns to the number one position at the domestic box office, collecting $26 million during its fourth weekend. Film has accumulated $283 million in North American theaters and has reached $703.8 million worldwide. Woo! Devil Wears Prada 2 dropped to second place after holding the top spot for 2 weeks, bringing in $18 million. Release date has been announced for Nimrods, the new coming-of-age film inspired by Green Day's early days. The film has been in the works since early last year, originally operating under the title New Year's Rev. Co-produced by the band, it will follow three friends who embark on a road trip to the mistaken belief, with the mistaken belief that they have secured a Green Day support slot at a New Year's Eve show. Aaron will be released in theaters August 14th.
16: Now, is this the movie that was originally called something else?
15: Yes, that's what I just said.
16: Yeah, and this is...
15: Now it's called Nimrods.
16: But it was the one they were filming before that was correct. Like New Year's Rev, and now... But it's the same... It's not a different movie.
15: No.
16: But it's not the musical that they did. That was the American Idiot thing.
15: Yes. Premiered at the Toronto International Film Festival last year under the previous title. Production company announced that it'll be released in theaters August 14th.
16: Well, why'd they change the name, you think?
15: Mm-hmm. First name was dumb. You want some sleaze?
16: Do I?
15: It's been a while since we've done some sleaze.
16: Has it?
15: Sydney Sweeney apparently once considered a breast reduction.
16: Is that sleaze?
15: Yeah, that's sleaze. Don't do that.
16: No.
15: Your breasts are perfect.
16: Well, she didn't.
15: She likes to show them.
16: Did you see what she did in the... I don't know if it's the latest Euphoria when she was a giant.
15: I mean, I saw her become a giant, but I didn't watch the show.
16: No, I didn't watch
15: the... Clip was just making the rounds.
16: I didn't watch the show either, but I watched that one scene.
15: You always tell me about the scenes.
16: Well, yeah. Was it the most important?
15: Oh, you must be watching the show.
16: No. No. The scenes I watched, though.
15: You watched the scenes.
16: Yeah, she put her boobs on the windows.
15: Sydney Sweeney scenes only, please.
16: Yeah. Well, I think that's probably a lot of people that watch Euphoria.
15: Like you had said earlier, and we said last week, we're skipping spring.
16: Yeah.
15: Mix of sun and clouds today. Some thunderstorms likely this afternoon. The potential for some severe weather. 15 to 25 mile an hour winds with gusts higher than that. And a high of 88.
16: That's today?
15: Yeah, that's today.
16: That's summer?
15: Yeah, it's summer. It's became summer already.
16: Huh.
15: Stray shower possible overnight tonight. 67. Back into the mid-80s tomorrow, then 63 on Wednesday. It is 62 right now.
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15: Did the Pistons win again?
3: No, they did not.
15: No, they did not.
3: No, it was really the opposite of winning again. It was losing,
16: Game 7 at home by 30-plus.
15: Rolled by the Cavs last night, 125-94. Ending their season. Tobias Harris did, in fact, go 0-for. He was 0-for-6 with 5 points.
16: That's unk. Yeah, Paul Reed didn't play a lot. Ended up putting Beef Stew back in, even though he didn't play a ton the past couple of games.
15: Jalen Duren with 7. Cade Cunningham scored 13. He was 5-for-16, 0-for-7 from beyond the arc.
16: Brutal.
15: Brutal!
16: Absolutely brutal. Can't do that. Can't do that game 7. Can't do that in any game, really.
15: No, their starting 5 shot terribly.
16: Yeah.
15: And that has ended their season. So, Eastern Conference Finals, I think it starts tomorrow. Well, no rest for the Cavs. Knicks, Cavs tomorrow. Western Conference, though, tonight, Spurs, Thunder. SGA winning his back-to-back MVP. Tigers, they lost to the Blue Jays 4-1 yesterday. They host the Guardians starting tonight. Great Lakes Loons 5-1 on their homestand. Back-to-back, 12 games, 14 days. So an off day today, and then 6 more at Dow Diamond, though tomorrow will be another school kids' day game, but they'll be home through Sunday. Includes another Thirsty Thursday.
16: It does, yeah. Plus a lot of Memorial Day sort of stuff, Memorial Day weekend sort of stuff. Great weekend. If you're not going out of town, you're not traveling to get to Dow Diamond, make sure you check out getting to Dow Diamond right now is a bit of a mess because of the construction. 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Check out their social media. They'll sort of tell you what way you have to go to get there. I suspect as these games, as we get into summer and these more full attendance games, it's going to be a bit of a nightmare in Midland.
15: PGA Championship, Aaron Rye wins at 9-under.
16: Did you see that putt he hit on 17?
15: I did. It was like a 50-footer.
16: Incredible. Sheesh. I also did that on Saturday.
15: I doubt it.
16: Valley View. I hit one. I left the pin in. Used it as a backstop. Rocked it.
15: It's very wise. Got that
16: bird, bro.
15: The morning after four-man scramble. Counting down to June 6th. Sandy Ridge.
16: It is coming up quick. Sold that last foursome. Courtesy of Jason Gower. Gower Law. 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We are looking forward to seeing everybody. Sandy Ridge, Saturday, June 6th at 9 a.m. Texters this morning. 1-800-9-ROCK-93 is the Saginaw Old Town Junction text line. 1-800-976-2593. Terry the Sandman, what's up? Good morning, Chicken Mama Melissa. Way too early for me to be up, especially after my last baby graduated this weekend. Woot, woot.
15: Woot.
16: Mrs. Honey Brown, hello. Save a lot guy Ian Gladwin checking in on a new week. Let's go. Master Abater Garrett out of Cuckollin. Working local on this Monday, which makes up for what seemed like an ungodly short weekend. I agree with you. Pooh Bear, hello. Beer League Joe, what's up? How did I just time warp to Monday?
15: Mm-hmm.
16: Let's not do the time warp again. Because in the Rocky Horror, they say, let's do the time warp again. Let's not skip the weekend. We do have a holiday weekend coming, though. CC, hello. Substation Daryl, what's up? The Mullet, how's it? Meaty Steve and Robin the Kitten Herder, why? Why does it have to be Monday? Ugh. Have a good one, I guess. Cookin' Merkin, how about that Carano and Rousey fight? Yeah, how about it? Their introductions were longer than the fight.
15: I am so happy I did not stay up.
16: Ronda Rousey made over $2 million. Gina Carano made over $1 million for a 13-second fight that ended in an armbar. Which you kind of expected. That's Ronda Rousey's go-to. Not that fast. Texters 1-800-9-ROCK-93, the Saginaw Old Town Junction text line 1-800-976-2593.
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1: Temperatures climbing into the upper 80s today. Chance of some thunderstorms, some possibility that we could see some severe weather. Windy today, too. 67 overnight tonight, 84 tomorrow, and then 63 on Wednesday. It's 62 right now.
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0: Good morning, Cedar Creek Scott. Shout out to Jasper and Ollie this morning. Please and thank you. Good morning, Jasper. Good morning, Ollie. Good morning, Dimebag Larry. Big D in the house. Bay City Rick, hello. 17 seconds is plenty of video for guys like Adam and I. That's all I need, 17 seconds. Bean Flicker Joe, hello. Hope everyone had a great weekend. Time to go flick some beans. Engineer Justin, it's Monday and the Tigers are basically a triple-A team and the Pistons got belt to ass. Damn it! Why can't we have nice things? Good morning to the forward maintenance team. Walmart Carl, hello, good morning. Day off, but headed to the hospital in Saginaw. My grandma has to have her heart shocked to bring it back into correct rhythm and speed as she's running a marathon laying down. Please send a couple of prayers her way, of course. Walmart Carl, you got it. C-Bone and Badger, what's up? Starry, stop Steve, good morning. Cookin' Merkin and CNC programmer Tanner sitting at the airport in St. Louis. Back to Michigan shortly. Look at this, look at that. Brendan the Beast, hello, good morning. Texters,
2: look at this, look at that.
0: 1-800-9-ROCK-93 is the Saginaw Old Town Junction text line. 1-800-976-2593. 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Roll call happening there. Z93's Morning After coming up Wednesday. It is another Ticket Window Wednesday. This Wednesday, your chance to go check out the Coleman Veterans Memorial United by Sacrifice concert. Their annual concert is happening this Sunday. And this year, it's the Icons of Rock presents Leathers and Lace, a tribute performance to the Eagles, Tom Petty, and Fleetwood Mac, along with Snake Oil, performing AC/DC, STP, the Foo Fighters, Evanescence, and a whole bunch of others. 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All they want Wednesday is part of a Ticket Window Wednesday. United by Sacrifice, the annual Coleman Veterans Memorial Concert is coming up this Sunday. 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
1: We have often talked about how the both of us are on the forefront of all things fashion.
0: Yeah, you've switched to shorts.
1: That's right, I'm off pants. I'm finally off pants.
0: Didn't even have like a transition period. It was just
1: what's the transition item?
0: Actually, technically, right now you're sort of in a transition period because you're still wearing a hoodie. So this would be until you go to t-shirts. This is the transition period.
1: Okay, yeah, that makes sense.
0: So I guess
1: I'm in my transition period.
0: But you could have skipped the hoodie today because it's going to be almost 90. So yeah, you could have gone shorts and a tee, though it does stay remarkably cool in the studio, so that's part of why.
1: Yeah, we both sort of spend our summers in shorts.
0: Yes.
1: But also hoodies.
0: Yes. We get mocked when people come in like, why is 90 degrees and why are you wearing a hoodie? Oh, it's so cold in here.
1: Freezing in here.
0: Yeah. Yeah, but right now I guess yes.
1: In my transitional period.
0: You're in your transition period from your winter garb to your summer garb. Yeah. We are at the forefront of all things fashion.
1: It wasn't long ago we told you how 2026 is the year of the crack, the backside cleavage, the top of the butt crack.
0: Ooh,
1: is being exposed, and that is a fashion trend of 2026.
0: Dude, plumber's been doing that for years.
1: I know, that's what we said at the time.
0: Yeah.
1: Like, this isn't new.
0: Yeah, I became a butt crack guy recently. I try not to be, but I've learned, according to my lady friend, I'm much more conscious about the butt crack now. Try and be a little more weary, a little more...
1: Well, you shouldn't be.
0: Attentive to my crack, but now I'm being told that people love the crack.
1: 2026 is the year of the crack. Now, apparently, 2026 is also the year of frontside cleavage on men.
0: Frontside cleavage?
1: Yes.
0: Like ball cleavage?
1: No, like chest cleave.
0: Chest cleave?
1: Yeah. We're supposed to be showing off for chests.
0: Well, I do have man boobs, so I could rock some chest cleave if you want me to. Squeeze them together for you.
1: I don't really have man boobs. I don't think I could pull it off. Cannes Film Festival is happening now, and apparently there's a model, Alton Mason, who's been making his case for the open shirt. We should all be wearing an open shirt and exposing our chest.
0: Okay.
1: Man cleavage.
0: I don't think anybody wants to see that. My little patch of chest hair, because I can't grow real chest hair.
1: There he is.
0: Yeah, very attractive gentleman.
1: Got a very Very, very, very smooth chest.
0: Yeah, right. Got the pecs, bro.
1: Very, very, very long neck.
0: Also true. Maybe that's what they look for in male models now. I don't know. The days of Fabio are long gone, Adam. Though Fabio is rocking, he was doing the open shirt. Trendsetter. He had man cleavage.
1: Well, that's why he was on the cover of all those books.
0: Yeah. Made ladies feel something.
1: Got hit in the face by a bird.
0: He sure did.
1: Never think of Fabio without picturing him getting hit in the face by a bird.
0: Didn't watch that video.
1: Fabio on a roller coaster. He's having the time of his life.
0: Until he got hit, by that bird.
1: He's having so much fun. It's not just like forget a button open. We're talking about is this a shirt or is this a cape type open?
0: Yeah, it's like all the way to, it's like just above his belly button.
1: Sure is. Sort of an awkward looking gentleman.
0: Yeah. Well, that's, I mean, that's models sometimes.
1: Can't deny his attractiveness.
0: No, and he is certainly someone who can rock the male cleavage, as opposed to you or I.
1: No, because he's fit.
0: Right.
1: Neither of us are.
0: That's why we do the butt crack. You don't need to be fit to show butt crack.
1: I wear a belt, though.
0: Oh,
1: you're,
0: yeah.
1: You're beltless.
0: I am beltless, that's correct.
1: That's why your crack is always getting exposed.
0: Yeah. It's a good-looking crack, though, I'm told.
1: He apparently designed these shirts himself, specifically to be worn or sort of hung over your chest.
0: How do you... I don't understand fashion. Like, obviously, the joke of, like, us being on the forefront of fashion is a lie. With Adam wearing shorts and a hoodie this morning. But how do you design a shirt that's just open? Like just unbutton the buttons.
1: No, just no buttons. There's no buttons.
0: There's no buttons?
1: It buttons like even... the bottom two buttons maybe, and the rest of it's buttonless.
0: He couldn't button the, if he wanted to?
1: I don't believe so,
0: what
1: no.
0: What if a strong breeze comes through and he wants to cover up his chest? Then what?
1: That man does not ever want to cover up his chest, I can tell you that.
0: We need more buttons.
1: Look at him.
0: No, I understand.
1: If you had that chest.
0: Well, it's like Sydney Sweeney. If you had that chest.
1: Right.
0: Put them on the glass. Whatever she did in that show.
1: I want people to see them.
0: Correct.
1: Styles will also apparently be launched in stores, so you will have access to them.
0: Ooh.
1: Well, if you're not prepared yet, because it's still early, it's not quite summer yet, and you're still working on that summer beach bod.
0: And I am.
1: You've got time.
0: Good.
1: To get a chest that's exposable.
0: I think the question we're all asking, how much is this male cleavage shirt going to cost me?
1: Great question. Don't know.
0: Okay. Because I'm going to go out on a limb here and say I probably can't afford it. Probably a $600 shirt. One of those shirts The Rock used to wear back in the day.
1: Scouring the article here and I cannot. Oh. It's just, I mean, we've learned also fashion is just meant to sort of just be ridiculous.
0: Yes.
1: Like, as ridiculous as possible.
0: That's 1,000% a $600-$800 shirt that man's selling without buttons.
1: How much?
0: Six seven. Actually, the golf cart we had on Saturday.
1: Was that 67?
0: It sure was.
1: Did you do it?
0: Yeah. Much to the chagrin of the person I was playing with who has children. He's like, dude, I'm so sick of it. We didn't realize until like halfway through the round that it was cart number 67.
1: He's like, don't do that, bro.
0: He's basically, yeah, please stop. I don't want to hear it on the golf course.
1: Texters 1-800-9-ROCK-9-D3. Coming up, Video Jimmy will join us. We'll talk Great Lakes Loons baseball and play Florida, not Florida.
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0: Monday with the morning after. Matt and Adam, great to have you with us. Here we go again, kicking off another week. Weekend came and went. Here we are again. 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
1: 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Dragon by with one eye open. Sleep with one eye open. That's Metallica. Pool Party Dave. Come on, Matt. Release the crack. They have. I've released the crack. Biscuit, what's up? Driving to Grand Rapids today after taking another raccoon to the train station. Okay. Good morning, Biscuit. Drive safe. IT Scotty, what's up? Good morning, knuckleheads. 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
0: Let's
1: back
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1: 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If you have, though.
0: Well, spring's back like Wednesday.
1: Is it?
0: It's been mid-60s.
1: Event this summer. You need a location or you need somebody to cater it. 989-892-8303. Bring Matt's Rock and Grind to the party. The Wanigan can cater your event, can host your event. And Fat Matt's Barbecue, whenever you see that big old barbecue trailer out and about, know that Fat Matt has our bratwurst. So keep an eye on his Facebook page. See where Fat Matt will be coming up this week. And go enjoy our bratwurst from him. The list. Everywhere to get our meat. 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

0: 4-day weekend. Let's go. Good morning to the Bell Cartel. Pokemon paid for these. Oh, nice. Got a couple of bikes there. Thanks, Pokemon. Alma Christina, what's up? Happy for a 4-day work week. Why is everybody, why aren't we working 4 days this week and 4 days next week?
1: I have no idea.
0: Let's take Friday off.
1: We're poor decision makers.
0: Mail Lady Stacy, good morning, turd faces. Here's to my recovery, taking a turn, start of week number 3, and I still can't walk. Getting old sucks. 600, hello, good morning. You guys ever get tired of that opening song in the 7? I believe we're tired of it. What, Cody Rhodes? Are you speaking for everyone? No, we are not tired of the whoa-ohs.
1: No, but if people are...
0: We have other options.
1: We have a lot of other options.
0: But there are ones we've done significantly longer than that one.
1: For sure.
0: Is it just the whoa-whoa that bothers you?
1: Possibly the whoa-whoa.
0: Drywall John, what's up? KC Crew, Alex, hello, good morning. Let's have a great week, boys and girls. Grinding Chick, please. AK, Old Cars, Gerald, Pizza Guy. Chris definitely did not want to wake up for work today. Happy Monday. Ugh. Garage Door Wizard Josh was definitely a bang-up weekend. Crank him a hog. Listen to Bill Murray, crank him a hog. Concert Buddy Amanda, what's up? GPS Kayla, hello. GTA Keys got to Mudbog and Escalade this weekend. Made his mama proud. And, of course, I got to hang with some morning after friends. Successful start to camping season. Good morning, Kayla. Texters, 1-800-9-ROCK-93. 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
1: So sweaty.
0: Making camping fun since 1971.
1: Time for a Monday edition of Florida, Not Florida.
2: Florida, Not Florida.
1: We are joined by Video Jimmy from the Great Lakes Loons. Good morning, James.
3: Good morning, gentlemen. How
1: are
3: we doing?
1: We are well. How do you feel about the whoa-whoas?
3: I love the whoa-whoas.
1: Okay.
3: But I'm also a Cody Rhodes guy.
0: Yeah.
3: So.
1: And you whoa-whoa at the ballpark.
3: I do. Almost every night.
0: The American Nightmare.
3: 66 times a year.
1: That's a lot of whoa-whoas.
3: Plus playoffs.
0: It is. We don't do that.
1: Whoa-whoa 66 times.
0: No. We do it every Monday.
3: Oh, it's just on the Mondays.
1: Monday at 7 a.m.
3: I listen to that segment as I'm on my way in.
0: So you hear it every Monday.
3: I hear it every Monday, and I love it.
0: Yeah, it's Kurt Angle to start at 6 a.m.
3: Right.
0: And then Cody Rhodes.
1: Yeah, they're all sort of locked in right now.
0: Yeah. Yeah. We,
3: like
0: we
3: Trick Willie.
0: Yeah. Yeah, we made some changes. Trick Williams made its appearance.
1: Trick Williams at 8 a.m.
0: Yeah.
1: And typically John Cena at 9 a.m.
3: Of course.
0: Yeah.
1: That's
0: Penta.
1: Monday.
0: Penta recently. Penta's on Tuesday, I believe.
1: Penta kicks off Tuesday.
3: I love that.
1: Yeah. Becky Lynch at 7.
0: Yeah.
1: They're all locked in.
0: Yeah. Oba Femi now on Fridays.
1: Yeah.
0: And we both do the Oval Walk. Yeah. Jimmy's doing the Oval Walk now.
3: That's correct.
0: We will talk Great Lakes Loons baseball with Video Jimmy coming up. The Loons won 5 of 6 against the Whitecaps this past week, which is incredible. Welcoming Wisconsin to Dow Diamond.
1: I hate those guys.
0: Starting tomorrow, another school kids day game. We'll talk about all the fun planned for Memorial Day weekend with Jimmy coming up. First things first, Florida Not Florida, being sponsored by the Wanigan Eatery and Pub in Bay City, home to Matt's Rock and Grinder in the morning after Bratwurst. Your chance to win tickets to an upcoming Great Lakes Loons home game. Adam's got a story. He'll give you the who's and the what's and the why's and the when's. He will leave out the where. You've got to figure out whether this happened in Florida, whether this happened somewhere else. He will text us. 1-800-9-ROCK-93. Text Florida. Text not Florida. Loons, please. Jimmy, please. Baseball, please. Send that text. Get it right. We've got tickets for you for an upcoming Great Lakes Loons home game.
3: I noticed my banner has moved.
0: It did move, yes.
3: I like it, though, because it's on the left. Thus indicating that it's the most important.
1: It's going to stay on the left. I still have some adjustments to make.
0: Yeah, I was
1: going to
0: say, as someone who is very much a OCD sort of person, the amount of space you have between Jimmy's and the other two is going to bug the hell out of me.
1: Yeah, no, we'll get that fixed.
0: Okay,
1: we'll get that corrected.
0: Because
1: don't worry.
0: I will look at that every day. And
1: I wanted it to be in the rafters.
3: I appreciate you.
1: For you today. I was scrambling during a break earlier this morning.
0: Yeah, I got a photo of him actually and posted it.
3: Did you hurt your back?
1: I did not.
0: Okay, no.
1: But I did stand on a ladder, and I was terrified.
0: Yeah, I even said out loud, don't hurt yourself.
1: Right? Now, we got some adjustments to make. But
0: okay.
1: It's going to be on the left.
0: Okay.
1: I found when it sits on the right, the vent... It blows it around too much.
0: And we can't have that.
1: The fact that ceiling is open is also bothering me. I don't know how you haven't mentioned that either.
0: Oh, yeah, no, I see that too.
1: A man named Jesse McAuliffe was stopped by police in a supermarket parking lot because he was in violation of his parole.
0: Okay.
1: Obvious

0: signs of drug use. What sort of signs? The tie-off fell from his arm. And they found syringes in his car.
1: That's what we call evidence.
0: That's an obvious sign of drug use when whatever you use to tie your arm falls off.
1: Yeah. Yeah, police know what to look for. And also, I would know what to look for if I saw that. Drug use.
0: You obviously are a drug user, sir. There was also a bag of fentanyl in his pocket. Ooh, fun.
1: Is that a bag of fentanyl in your pocket, or are you just happy to see me?
2: No, still waiting to see what gave it away, that there was drug use.
1: I still don't know, guys. Not sure.
0: We're going to need a few more pieces of evidence.
1: I know he found the thing to tie off the arm, and I know they found the drugs in his pocket, but I don't know. And it sounds like he's on probation, so he's probably been arrested for this before. But I don't know. I'm going to need one more. Three pieces of evidence will really drive this home.
0: In a body cam video, Jesse told the officer that it, in fact, was not fentanyl, and that it was sugar.
1: Of course. Sure.
0: When the officer asked why he kept it in a tiny little baggie, he said, "My sugar gets low, and I need to eat it." He's claiming he's a diabetic.
1: Right. My lady friend's father is a big fan of sugar, so they jokingly gave him as a gift, like little bag. They look like drug baggies with its sugar. Like confectioner sugar.
0: I thought you were going to say he's a big fan of drugs.
1: No, sugar. Love sugar.
0: So they gave him little tiny bags of sugar.
1: Yes.
0: And told him it was drugs.
1: No. Sugar is his drug.
0: I knew he'd be ticked off when he snorted it.
1: Oh, man.
0: Oh, that's not.
1: It's sugar.
0: This is sugar.
1: Gotcha. Oh.
0: There's also a bottle cap filled with melted fentanyl. Officer held it up to examine it. That's your fourth piece of evidence.
1: Right.
0: That's when Jesse blew it directly into the officer's face.
1: There's absolutely nothing
0: in an attempt to not only
1: about that, because there's the risk of death.
2: Yeah.
0: Not only a dangerous attempt to get rid of the evidence, yes, but putting the officer's life in danger. Jesse claimed, though, he was just trying to blow that off your hand so it didn't get into your mouth.
1: That's not.
0: Gee, thanks.
2: What a nice guy.
1: Yeah. I don't think what you planned to do had the intended consequence there.
0: No. Telling him you might get sick, don't touch it. You just blew it in my face.
1: Don't get sick, don't touch it.
0: He was charged with possession of fentanyl, drug paraphernalia, and tampering with evidence.
1: Texters, you not know the details. You got to decide whether this happened in Florida, whether this happened somewhere else. You're going to text us 1-800-9-ROCK-93. Text Florida, text not Florida. Wanigan, please. Nope, check that. Loons, please. Baseball, please. Video Jimmy, please. Lou E, please. Get it right. We've got tickets for you to go check out an upcoming Great Lakes Loons home game. Good morning to HVAC Blake going Florida Lumberyard. Charlie says Florida as well. Scarecrow Jack, just like the 80s. Trust me, officer. It's just powdered sugar. I'm saying so, Florida. Go Blue Frank. Florida, you can do it, Jimmy. Loons, please. 249 Florida for sure. Loons, please. Saucy Day Natalie, not Florida. Old Cars Gerald, not Florida. OG Wendy, not Florida. Baseball, please. I need it. Good morning, Super Slacker Nicole, Florida. Midland Misty, Florida. Drywall John, Florida. 280, Florida. Smalley Polly going, not Florida. Mother Teresa, hello. She said Florida this morning. Larry Longdong, new to the show. Florida. 387, not Florida. 449 going, Florida this morning. MP Max says Florida. 213, Florida. Nick, what's up? Digging graves today. I missed it, but I'm going to go Florida because I want some Loons tickets. Incognito Guido, not Florida. Loons, please. Truck driver Trevor, Florida. CNC Don, Florida. Auburn Whitetail, Florida. Lube Tech Luke, Florida for sure. Bean Flicker Luke. Nope, that's not right. Bean Flicker Joe, yes. Florida. It's got Florida written all over it for sure. Big D, not Florida. Foster's Phil, going Florida. 823, not Florida, too. Factory worker Christina, last one. Going Florida, we come to you. Video Jimmy. 53 Florida, not Florida wins. Closing that gap on Dylan Clark. Jimmy, did this happen in Florida? Did this happen somewhere else?
2: This feels way too easy. It's Florida.
1: I would also say Florida.
0: All right. Wow. Well, if you said Florida, you'd be correct.
3: Florida.
0: Yeah, obviously.
1: Yeah, he is. Last week, we did like not a typical Florida man who found $30,000 in a fanny pack and returned it to the rightful owner.
0: Yeah, he gave it back.
1: This is very much Florida man.
0: This happened in Ocala, Marion County.
1: Beautiful Ocala, Florida.
0: It's beautiful. I've been often. Hmm. Yeah.
1: That's another win for Jimmy.
0: Yeah, 54.
1: He is really good at this.
0: He is.
1: Just like the Great Lakes Loons are picking up dubs left and right, Video Jimmy's also picking up dubs left and right. I couldn't possibly tell you the last time that Jimmy lost a game.
0: Huh.
1: Wasn't last week. Wasn't the week before that. Won back on May 4th. I think we call that a streak.
0: Are you streaking?
2: I think so.
0: How many?
2: I lost right before 50, I think.
1: He won back on April 20th. So the potential between April 20th and May 4th, that'd be April 27th. Maybe a loss there. But otherwise,
0: wow,
1: we are doing something.
2: We will take that.
1: I will find a texter that chose Florida. They will score tickets to an upcoming Great Lakes Loons home game.
0: We will talk Loons baseball, sports, and headlines next.
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0: Michigan State Police trooper involved in a crash Saturday morning while responding to an emergency call. Crash happened at around 10:25 a.m. near Guerra Road and Bertrand Road in Saginaw. Both the trooper and the other driver sustaining injuries that are not life-threatening. Both drivers currently receiving medical treatment at local hospitals. The crash remains under investigation. Man accused of throwing a bucket of feces at the Saginaw County Courthouse has been ruled incompetent to stand trial. February 16th, Saginaw County Sheriff's Office's Robert Brewer threw a 5-gallon bucket of feces at the courthouse. Following his arrest, he was charged with attempted malicious destruction of a building. Also has 6 other felony charges related to unlawfully possessing weapons. Number one movie at the box office over the weekend, the Michael Jackson biopic, Michael, returning to the number one spot. Collecting $26 million in its 4th weekend and $283 million in North American theaters, reaching $703 million worldwide. Devil Wears Prada 2 dropping to 2nd place after holding the top spot for 2 weeks, bringing in $18 million. Korn's Monkey says the band has written 40 songs for a brand new album.
1: That's a lot of songs.
0: Bakersfield, California band releasing their first new music in 4 years last month, Reward the Scars, which they created for the video game Diablo 4. Also shared the gory animated video for the track in a new interview. Monkey said that they've got 40 songs ready to go for a new album. It's just only a matter of time before they narrow those down and actually release something.
1: It's actually kind of odd that as all these summer tours have been announced, like Korn is not out on the road because they're a band that's always out on the
0: feels
1: road.
0: Feels like they do feel like they're always out. We need more shows, more shows. They're canceling shows. Kiefer Sutherland just had to cancel his show.
1: What kind of shows are we talking? TV shows? Shows, concert shows.
0: No, he's apparently Kiefer Sutherland has a country band.
1: Oh, I didn't know that.
0: Well, they're not selling out shows. He's canceling the U.S. leg of his country tour.
1: Oh, man. First.
0: Due to low ticket sales.
1: First Meghan Trainor and then the Pussycat Dolls and now Kiefer Sutherland can't tour?
0: Yep. I also did not know he had a country.
1: No. Man. No, I do know that once he tackled the Christmas tree. And by all accounts, can be kind of a prick.
0: Hey, he likes to party, though.
1: He does like to party.
0: Or at least he used to like to party. I don't know if he still parties like he used to party. But
1: probably shouldn't. I think people probably have asked him to stop partying like he used to on account of that Christmas tree.
0: I think that's a video we have to watch today.
1: Well, yeah.
0: There's a handful of videos we reference on the show that you're sort of forced to watch them after you mention them.
1: Yeah.
0: The other one is the kangaroo the guy boxes the kangaroo.
1: That's my favorite.
0: He grabs his dog.
1: Yeah, he has his dog in a headlock. He squares up. He socks him in the mouth.
0: Kangaroo's like, whoa, bro. What are you doing?
1: What just happened?
0: Seriously?
1: Yeah.
0: I let go of your dog.
1: It's that video and it's Kiefer Sutherland jumping into a Christmas tree. Those are the two.
0: Mix of sun and clouds today. Temperatures climbing up to around 88. Some thunderstorms this afternoon. Potential for some severe weather today, too. We'll see 15 to 25 mile an hour wind. 67 overnight. May see a stray shower overnight tonight. Then 84 tomorrow, but dropping down into the 60s on Wednesday. It is 66 right now.
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0: Did the Pistons win again?
1: Mm-mm.
0: No, they did not.
1: No, the complete opposite, really.
0: Got rolled by the Cavs last night in Detroit, 125-94. How does that happen?
1: I don't.
0: You go into Cleveland and get the win?
1: Get the win?
0: You lost three games at home.
1: Right.
0: What are we doing?
1: Yeah, there is no reason why you should go out and lay an egg like that at home, game seven, in front of the... Ben Wallace is there. Rip Hamilton's there. You've got the house jam-packed with fans. You've won all these games at home.
0: Oh, I know how. Tobias Harris was 0 for 6.
1: Mm-hmm.
0: Jalen Duren, 3 for 7.
1: Ew.
0: Cade Cunningham, 5 for 16.
1: Brutal.
0: 0 for 7 from beyond the arc. Scored 13 points.
1: Yeah.
0: Thompson, 2 of 7. Jenkins, 4 of 12. They shot 35%. Yeesh. That'll do it.
1: That's not going to win you a game 7. Not when Donovan Mitchell's lighting it up.
0: I mean, they got what they wanted out of James Harden. Game 7, James Harden showed up again. He stunk.
1: Yes. Yes. F James Harden forever.
0: So Pistons are done. Eastern Conference Finals. Knicks, Cavs, West.
1: Wait, does
0: Spurs.
1: That mean we're Knicks fans now?
2: Under no circumstances are we Knicks fans.
0: Yeah, how did you even suggest that?
1: Well, they're playing Cleveland.
2: Sure.
1: Like, if we had, it's like the less, I feel like it's, is it the lesser of two evils?
0: I'm rooting for the refs. We'll root for whoever comes out of the West.
1: Wemby.
0: Yeah, Wemby.
1: No,
0: yeah.
1: Probably SGA.
0: Spurs Thunder tonight. SGA did win the MVP, second in a row. Tigers lost to the Blue Jays. They stink. They host the Guardians starting tonight. Aaron Rye wins the PGA Championship at 9-under. Great Lakes Loons, solid. First 6 of 12 at Dow Diamond, going 5-1. This team's on fire.
2: They are the best team in the Midwest League. We are officially to the point in the season where we can make that statement. They are in first place in the East Division. And
1: let's go.
2: Guess who's coming to town? A team that's right at the top of the Western Division, the Wisconsin Timber Rattlers.
0: So bastards.
2: Another good week of baseball at Dow Diamond.
1: Yeah, it starts tomorrow with another school kids day game, which means thousands and thousands and thousands of kids will pack the ballpark tomorrow.
2: Yeah,
0: Lou Dog got a ball.
2: No way.
0: Yeah, my kid got a ball.
2: A foul ball?
0: Yeah, foul ball.
2: Caught it.
0: No.
2: Oh.
1: No, he was just faster than the other children.
0: He was faster than the other
2: kids. That's
0: kid.
2: The best way to get one.
0: Yeah.
2: Good for Ludo.
0: Yeah, I thought that was pretty awesome. So, kids in the ballpark tomorrow. That was the game you lost last week, right? You lost the first one, won 5 in a row.
2: 5 in a row. Yep. So, Tuesday's tomorrow. That's Kids Day. Wednesday's going to be Hometown Heroes. 2000s night on Thursday. That one's going to be really fun. I'm excited about that. A lot of fun music, a lot of fun games planned.
1: First time you're doing that?
2: First time we're ever doing that one.
1: And this is one you off the air said you were pushing for.
2: It is, yeah, definitely. Yeah. I'm excited about this one. It'll be a good night at the ballpark on Thursday. We'll see you there, Matt.
1: Yep.
2: And then Friday, Los Pepinillos Picantes del Norte make their 2026 debut, which will be great. That's part of the Copa de la Diversión series. Our alternate identity of Los Pepinillos Picantes del Norte, the spicy pickles of the north, for those of you that would like to know.
0: Bells at you.
1: It's something you've been doing for a while now. Yeah. It's not new by any means.
2: It's been a few years.
1: Unlike the Dogmen that are brand new.
2: Correct. And then on Saturday is going to be one of my favorite major theme nights of the year, Jurassic Ballpark. So if you like the movies and if you like the rides at, say, Universal Studios with all the animatronic dinosaurs, this is a night for you.
1: Yeah, this is one that you do every season and is always a huge hit. Memorial Day weekend, of course. You're going to have the ballpark packed anyway, but people come out and see the dinosaurs and Lou... Is Lou doing like any sort of paleontology? Like he's out there looking for bones and stuff like that?
2: Lou will be all dressed up and taking kids around the concourse looking for dinosaurs and all that good stuff. And then, of course, we're going to wrap that up with the fireworks Loontacular. And then on Sunday,
0: it's Kids Day.
2: All kinds of fun stuff. Kids are going to eat free. Kids are going to run the bases, you know, all that good stuff. And we're celebrating America's 250th birthday because we don't play on 4th of July this year. Right. So we chose to do it on Memorial Day.
0: Perfect. Nice. Very cool.
1: Yeah. Cool.
0: And then back on the road and you get to take a breath and maybe sleep in.
2: We're hoping so. Maybe one day. That'd be nice.
0: 6 more games at Dow Diamond for the Great Lakes Loons, playing those 12 in 14 days. Off day today. Kids Day tomorrow, but then they'll play through Sunday. If you want to see the schedule, plan a trip to Dow Diamond now that the temps are kind of warming up and it looks like it's going to stick around. You can buy your tickets online at loons.com. And a good day for James. Picked up a Dubs. Got a banner from the Raptors. Raptors? Rafters.
1: Rafters.
0: Yep. Rafters?
1: Rafters.
2: There it is.
0: All right. Very good. Again, loons.com. We'll talk to you next week. Actually, no. It'll be 2 weeks. We'll see you again.
2: It will.
0: So, that's right. All right. Linkin Park, bleed it out. The Rock Station, Z93.

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1: Mix of sun and clouds today, chance of a thunderstorm this afternoon, 15 to 25 mile an hour winds, and a high around 88.
0: Summer!
1: 67 overnight tonight, tomorrow 84, and then 62 on Wednesday. It is 68 right now.
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0: Good morning to Sam's Club, Justin. Vacation is almost over. Good morning, Bentley, Sarah. Truck driver, Trevor, hello. Listen, Pistons blew it, Tigers are losing it. You know what that means? Hello, Detroit Lions Super Bowl. Well, Aaron Rodgers coming back. According to one texter, the biggest sports story.
1: Is it? No. Is there any doubt he was going to come back? He's just slow playing it like he always does, so people talk about him.
0: He had to do the ayahuasca retreat or whatever.
1: Yeah.
0: He had to go sit in silence and be quiet for 4 days.
1: Yeah, darkness retreat.
0: Doofy, what's up? Dropping the toddler off at daycare, then up to Roscommon for a 2-day Forest Dunes golf trip with the boys. Keep the storms away. Bay City, Aaron, hello. Emo, Nikki, what's up? Bushlight, Tom. Ugh, Mondays. But damn it, it's Memorial Day weekend. Three more sleeps until the long weekend begins. LFG, 94 for 94. Bush texters. 1-800-9-ROCK-93 is the Saginaw Old Town Junction text line. 1-800-976-2593. Again, all this week, 8, 11, 2, and 5. Your chance to win a trip for two to go see Five Finger Death Punch, the U.S. tour stop of your choice. 20th anniversary tour. With Cody Jinks and Eva Under Fire, airfare, hotel, all that stuff. 8, 11, 2, and 5, four chances every weekday to text in and win that trip. We have your first national keyword coming up after 8 o'clock.
1: 2026 is the year of the new features.
0: And you're keeping track of them.
1: I'm keeping track. Recent new features include the headline Matt read and what the actual headline said.
0: Yeah, the headline I read was that a man had to have his third penis removed. Well, the actual headline said was a man had to have a third of his penis removed, not his third one.
1: Saugatuck City Council meetings are wild.
0: Yeah, we'll never do that feature again. There's two new features we will never do again. That one and Incest Friday. Put those on the list of features you'll never hear again.
1: Another new feature includes Jesus Lady.
0: Oh, yeah, that's a woman who kept threatening to throw dynamite at her boyfriend, and then, while he was sleeping, threw dynamite at her boyfriend.
1: One we've done a couple of times since its introduction, genius, but illegal.
0: Yes. Yeah, that one you might hear again on the show.
1: Today's new feature takes us to Maine.
0: Good morning, Maine.
1: It's called, delicious. A Maine high school accidentally fed their community potting soil during a fundraiser to fight hunger. Delicious.
0: Delicious. Is this dirt? This tastes like dirt. No. No, it's cake. I don't know, man. Do taste like dirt.
1: Metamac Valley High School in Waldoboro, Maine, had baked a batch of potting soil earlier that day during a science class experiment to determine the effect of sterilized soil on plant growth.
0: Okay, so a real-life science experiment.
1: Correct. Soil had been placed in a baking dish covered with foil and set off to the side of the stove area, separate from the empty bowl supper food items. The empty bowl supper, a fundraiser to fight hunger.
0: Sure.
1: In a mad dash to serve the guests who attended the charity dinner, the oven-roasted dirt got mixed in with other food items.
0: You gotta put a note on it or something. You can't just set cooked dirt off to the side and go, we'll be good. You can't put it right next to the stove where all the other food is and go, everybody's gonna know that's the cooked dirt we did earlier. You gotta put a note on it. You gotta tell somebody.
1: Do not eat.
0: Send out a mass email.
1: This is dirt.
0: Yeah. Hey, listen, I know we're doing the empty bowl thing tonight. All the food that you want to serve is on the right side. On the left side, cooked dirt. Make sure you don't take the cooked dirt.
1: Didn't anybody think to maybe grab a Sharpie and write on the foil?
0: Could we have done the cooked dirt any other time? Could we have waited, like, I don't know, a week to do cooked dirt? Just in case this mix-up happens and we're feeding people dirt?
1: Some of the attendees briefly put the dirt in their mouth, believing it to be a dessert item.
0: No. Oh, think about when you have, like, children and you put, like, gummy worms in, like, the chocolate cake. Like, it's supposed to be dirt.
1: Yes.
0: But in this instance, was dirt.
1: Before immediately realizing that they were eating dirt.
0: Yeah, no, this is dirt.
1: Mmm, delicious. School said that they promptly then had the unwanted earthen confection removed from the serving tables.
0: Yeah, we got to get the dirt
1: somebody,
0: out of here.
1: Somebody come grab this dirt. People are eating it.
0: Was there enough? Because for an event like that, you have to cook enough for everybody.
1: You
0: was
1: need
0: there
1: to have a lot of food ready to go.
0: So did they have a lot of dirt? I feel like if you're doing this experiment, you don't need a ton of dirt.
1: I think it was just one baking dish with dirt in it.
0: Okay.
1: That accidentally got mixed in with all the other food items.
0: And nobody questioned?
1: Somebody put it out on the table and the kids were like, ooh, looks good. I'm going to have some of this. It's like a crumbled brownie or something. What is this?
0: I don't know, but it tastes like dirt. You want to know why?
1: Chuck this recipe, whoever made this. It was an accidental situation and not a prank. School issuing, of course, a press release to sort of clear the air.
0: Yeah.
1: Parents of the involved students were contacted by administrators and the students were spoken with. Those involved in the Empty Bowl Supper, a long-standing community service event, means a great deal to the school and the community, are deeply sorry that this occurred.
0: That's a weird phone call to have to make.
1: Hi, this is Principal Skinner.
0: Principal Skimster! Skimsable Primster!
1: Just wanted to call to let you know that at our fundraiser the other night, your student ate dirt.
0: Oh, thank God. I thought you were going to tell me somebody was sleeping with students. Oh, thank God. I thought you were going to tell me my kid's teacher was drunk in class. Oh, thank God. I thought you were going to tell me the teacher was selling drugs on school grounds. They eat dirt?
1: I appreciate the call. Not worth the phone call.
0: No, you could have sent a letter.
1: Just
0: could have sent an email, a text message maybe. Your kid might have eaten dirt.
1: Sorry your kid ate dirt.
0: Wouldn't be the first time every kid has eaten dirt.
1: No kidding.
0: Kids put all sorts of weird stuff in their mouths.
1: Sure do.
0: Be fine.
1: Mmm, delicious.
0: New feature. I could see us doing that one again.
1: Possibly.
0: Maybe not the Saugatuck one. Definitely not Incest Friday.
1: Saugatuck City Council meetings are wild.
0: But delicious could make another appearance on the show in 2026.
1: Yeah. Texters 1-800-9-ROCK-93. Coming up, we'll crown a Morning After MVP and give out the first of four keywords that you can text in for a chance to win a trip to the U.S. tour stop of your choice to see Five Finger Death Punch.
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3: Good morning to Rugmaker CP. You could pretty much say I had dirt for breakfast this morning. My daughter goes to sleep before the game, so she wants to watch Pistons highlights in the morning.
2: Oh.
3: So yeah, she sat on the couch with her hooper while I sat in the corner in the fetal position. Talk about beating a dead horse. Yeah, that game sucked. Muha Miguel, what's up? Monday money time. Craft Room Matt, good morning. Truck driver Trevor just passed the station. Have a great day, boys. Biomass Brandon, Tiny's mom, what's up? OG Nikki from Midland checking in from Texas this morning. Berthume Slaughterhouse. Good morning, Essential Alex. Yeah. The beers were as tasty to me this weekend as I was to the mosquitoes, boys. On a similar note, I am itchy. Shout out to my homie Mahoney for the invite to the Big Ben Mugbog. Dongs, please.
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3: 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And then Friday through Sunday, the Great Lakes Big Rig Challenge in Onaway at the Onaway Speedway. 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

0: POD, Youth of the Nation, The Rock Station, Z93, The Morning After. 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
1: Good morning to Go Blue Gilly. Just Kayla, hello. Figure 8 racer, Kevin, I blew my car up on Saturday. Time for a rebuild, boys. Good morning, BCHP Barbie and Matt Peak. Trying to get these jobs done before the rain. Some pretty nasty weather coming across the state yesterday. Had some severe thunderstorms. Had a tornado watch and a warning out in the thumb, I do believe. Some of the photos, some of the video of the hail that was falling was pretty insane. So hopefully you're safe from that yesterday and some more severe weather.
0: Potentially today.
1: Texters, 1-800-9-ROCK-93 is the Saginaw Old Town Junction text line. 1-800-976-2593. If you had a chance to win a trip for two to go see Five Finger Death Punch, the U.S. tour stop of your choice, wherever you want to see them on their 20th anniversary tour, you have the chance. We've got four national keywords every weekday for you. 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

0: longer works at McDonald's.
1: No, she does not.
0: And rightfully so.
1: And she probably shouldn't, and it's not a lot of stuff that all of us can agree on, but I think when you hear this story, you will say to yourself, yeah, no, she has to lose her job. Probably should not work in the food service industry ever again. I think we've said this on the show before. Working in food service or going to a restaurant, a fast food joint, where you're not seeing them make the food, you have to be very, very trustworthy of those employees. Because you have no idea what they're doing back there. If you go to like a Qdoba, a Chipotle, you watch them make it right in front of you.
2: Make it in front of you, yeah, right.
1: But you're going through a drive-thru. You have no idea what they're doing with that grub.
2: There's always two things with restaurants that we joke about that we have to be very trustworthy. That's one of them. You can't see the kitchen.
1: Right.
2: You have no idea what's going on back there.
1: You just assume.
2: You assume that they're not like putting food in their mouths or right. Spitting on stuff. They're taking all the necessary precautions.
1: Gloves, their pants or something.
2: Dropping it on the floor.
1: Sure.
2: And putting it back on the plate.
1: Anything you've seen in the movie Waiting, you're under the impression that none of that is happening. And the other is, and you've talked about, just handing your credit card to somebody.
2: You're giving a stranger your credit card.
1: Here, take this. Go scan it.
2: And then they walk off with it.
1: Yeah. Sometimes it takes them a little bit longer to get back you than...
2: What in the...
1: Now, I appreciate now they have the handheld devices. They just do it right at the table. They leave
2: a lot of places do, yes.
1: So that's a little bit nicer. But yes, in the past, you just hand them, here you go.
2: Where are you going?
1: I took a long time with my card.
2: They're always real quick to bring you the bill. Never real quick to bring it back to you.
1: That's true.
2: Come on, just get me out of here. Please, I just want to go home. A woman has been fired from a Massachusetts McDonald's, and rightfully so, over a viral video showing her stuffing French fries into her mouth and then putting them back in the box.
1: I thought these fries were soggy. There's always that. Always that one fry that's a little bit soggier than the rest. And now you have to think to yourself, was this in somebody's mouth?
2: Did someone that works here put them in their mouth?
1: Man, I hope not.
2: I'd say probably most of the employees have not put the fries in their mouth and then put them back in the little fry cup before giving it to you.
1: I would like to think that in all my years of hitting up fast food joints and restaurants, that never once has one fry that ended up in my mouth also been in the mouth of somebody else.
2: I put something in my mouth that was in someone else's mouth.
1: Like, now I'm thinking about it. Like, just in the last week or 2 weeks when I've gone out to dinner or grabbed a bite to eat somewhere quick.
2: Eat out much more frequently than I do.
1: Yeah.
2: I'm not going to think about it. I'm just going to assume that none of the food that I've eaten was in someone else's mouth.
1: Every single person that's ever cooked food for me in a restaurant or a fast food joint has been cool.
2: Moving forward, I will never not think about it. Hope this wasn't in someone else's mouth.
1: A little bit wet. Seems like somebody sucked the salt off this one.
2: These aren't as salty as they normally are.
1: Every other fry in this box is super salty except for this one. Why? It's impossible.
2: When you do get the occasional box of fries or tub of fries, it's not that none of them feel salty or taste salty at all. 100% they were in somebody's mouth. And that will be what I believe moving forward.
1: Gross.
2: The woman has not been identified. I believe it's probably only a matter of time before her name comes out.
1: We'll know who she is.
2: She's apparently now going to be facing criminal charges. Not only did she lose her job, she's going to be charged.
1: Yes.
2: Southbridge, Massachusetts police said the woman, who has not been publicly identified yet, will be formally charged at the Dudley District Court today.
1: That wasn't all that long ago that we were, I guess it was actually a long time ago that we were talking about people licking ice cream.
2: Yeah, it was fun. 5 years ago.
1: 5 years ago.
2: If not
1: longer.
2: Six.
1: And they were getting charged with crimes. They were getting charges thrown their way for going into stores.
2: That was
1: and
2: an epidemic.
1: Opening up
2: during
1: ice cream.
2: During a pandemic.
1: Licking ice cream.
2: They were locking up ice cream coolers.
1: Putting their tongue in ice cream. This is no different.
2: Boy, he was featured in the stomach-churning footage grabbing a handful of fries at the Southbridge restaurant on East Main Street, shoving them into her mouth while a coworker laughs, and then puts them back and then serves them to a customer.
1: Here's what. I mean, I don't like any of this, but also the coworker laughing.

0: makes me believe that this is not the first time this sort of thing has happened. It's just the first time it's on video.
1: You don't just decide one day to stuff the fries in your mouth and then serve
0: them?
1: Unless
0: you want to lose your job. The same reason you don't walk out from behind the counter and punch somebody.
1: It's not funny if you don't record it, though.
0: Oh, I know.
1: Post it somewhere.
0: Did you hear what so-and-so did? Mm-mm. Video or it didn't happen. I got a text message like that this weekend. From you.
1: Video or it didn't happen. You claimed you got a birdie.
0: It's not. That is not what you said that for. You just don't remember because, well...
1: What time of day was it?
0: It was late on Friday night when you were being a jerk.
1: Woman says to the camera in the video, so you want french fries today? Puts the fries in her mouth and then back in the box, presumably to serve customers.
0: Good morning to truck driver Trevor, listening to this while eating a soggy hash brown. Well, no breakfast for me today, boys.
1: I think I've lost my appetite.
0: Sorry about that. Apologize for that.
1: After the video went viral, Southbridge police and investigators and officials from the Board of Health were reviewing the incident.
0: No, they probably should. Yeah. Probably should start asking some questions. Is this the first time this has happened? How many more french fries have been inside employees' mouths?
1: We are also working to determine whether the food was ultimately then served to a customer and to identify any individual who may have eaten it. I don't want to know. Please don't reach out to me.
0: No. No. Did you go through this drive-through between this time and this time on Thursday, blah, blah, blah?
1: Yes, why?
0: Yes, I did. Why? Did you get french fries? Yes,
1: yeah,
0: I did. No, why?
1: I always do.
0: Have you had the french fries there? They're delicious. Well, you may not be getting the french fries there anymore.
1: Why are you asking me this?
0: This is a weird set of questions for you to be asking the health department.
1: If it's been a couple of days and I didn't get sick, I never want to know.
0: Please don't tell me. Similar to the woman who dropped her phone in a porta potty. And the guy's like, hey, I got your phone. You want it back?
1: Like, I'm good.
0: I'm all set. I got a new phone. You can keep that one. I don't want. Yeah, if it's 3-4 days later and I'm not deathly ill from eating fries that were in somebody else's mouth, just keep it to yourself.
1: Right, yes.
0: Don't tell me. Don't call
1: Please
0: me.
1: Please don't tell me.
0: Yeah, we got your contact info. You use your card to pay for this food. And
1: police did not say, though, what the charges she will be facing. Scene brought immediate backlash, of course, to the restaurant after the video was posted. The owners, the Spadea and Balducci families.
0: Okay.
1: Well, probably the Balducci's will have you whacked. Immediately went on damage control. Actions of these individuals are unacceptable and do not reflect our organization's food safety standards. We conducted an internal review and they are no longer employed by our organization. So not only the woman on camera, but the woman heard laughing in the background also lost their job. They're working with local authorities and the local health department who found no public health concerns or violations other than the fact that the food was in someone's mouth before being potentially served to a customer.
0: Everything else around here looks great.
1: Everything looks real clean.
0: You guys did a really good job here.
1: Well-being and safety of our community remains our top priority.
0: Outside of that whole french fry in the mouth thing, you guys get an A+. But we're going to have to ding you a couple of points for the whole french fry in the mouth thing.
1: Both employees were initially suspended and eventually fired. And now facing criminal charges.
0: Yeah. Yeah, you can't just put the food you're going to serve somebody else in your mouth. That is a criminal offense and super gross.
1: Who was eating but stopped?
0: Now.
1: By show of hands.
0: Now, my significant other wants to chew it up for me and baby bird it. I'm totally cool with that. But that's fine, because I know her. That's fine.
1: Yeah, that's fine. I don't have a problem with that.
0: No, if that's your thing, go ahead. But I don't want it to. I just don't want it to be a stranger.
1: No, that's weird.
0: I would much rather have it be somebody that I know putting my food in their mouth before I get to it.
1: Seductively, hopefully.
0: There's nothing seductive about baby burning food. No.
1: They suck the salt off of it seductively and then feed it to you.
0: No, I don't. I want the salt. That's why I get those fries.
1: Texters 1-800-9-ROCK-93. Sports and headlines next.
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1: Michigan State Police trooper involved in a crash Saturday morning while responding to an emergency. Crash happened at around 1025 near Guerra Road, Birch Run Road. Both the trooper and the other driver sustaining injuries that are not life-threatening. Both drivers currently receiving medical treatment in local hospitals. Crash remains under investigation. Meanwhile, the man who was accused of throwing a bucket of feces at the Saginaw County Courthouse has been ruled incompetent to stand trial. Back in February, Saginaw County Sheriff's Office said Robert Brewer threw a 5-gallon bucket of feces at the courthouse. Following his arrest, he was charged with attempted malicious destruction of a building, $1,000 or more, but less than $20,000. He's also facing six other felony charges related to unlawfully possessing weapons. Road work will begin along Tittabawassee and Cotchville Township. Saginaw County Road Commission completing road improvements on the road from Bay to Michigan starting after July 4th and continuing through October. Township said traffic will likely be impacted due to the work. However, work will be suspended during the holidays. Michael Jackson biopic Michael returned to the number one spot at the box office, collecting $26 million in its fourth weekend. Has made $283 million in North America and $703 million worldwide. Devil Wears Prada 2 dropping to second after holding on to the top spot for 2 weeks, bringing in $18 million. Release date's been announced for Nimrod's new coming-of-age movie inspired by Green Day's early days. Film has been in the works since early last year, originally operating under the title New Year's Rev, co-produced by the band. It follows three friends who embark on a road trip with the mistaken belief that they have secured a Green Day support slot at a New Year's Eve show that'll hit theaters on August 14th.
0: I like the new name a little bit better than I like New Year's Rev.
1: Okay.
0: I think Nimrod's is a better name.
1: Sydney Sweeney has something in common with almost every human male on Earth. She loves her chest. Didn't always, though. She said recently when I was in high school, I used to feel uncomfortable. I said when I turned 18, I was going to have breast reduction surgery to make them smaller. Apparently God intervened, though.
0: Okay. He was like, no.
1: And sent a message through her mother telling Sydney, don't do it, you'll regret it.
0: Yeah.
1: Thanks, God.
0: Always looking out for you, man.
1: Well, he made you in his, you know?
0: Yes. Like,
1: that's the way he made you.
0: Yeah, right.
1: God made you.
0: Uh-huh.
1: There's a saying in there somewhere. I don't remember
0: how
1: it goes.
0: I'm not quite sure. I don't know either. But thanks, God.
1: Apparently, Tom Cruise and Pam Anderson?
0: What?
1: That's the sleaze. Pamela Anderson and Tom Cruise rumored to be dating. According to the National Enquirer. So Pamela's making room for love in her life, and it may be Tom Cruise. After seeing her at the Golden Globe-nominated performance last Showgirl, Tom reportedly called to congratulate her on her big comeback, and they've been in touch ever since. 1 year ago, they were seen leaving the same New York City hotel, not together, but moments apart. Oh,
0: very suspect.
1: I know.
0: Think if those two would have got together back in their heyday. Like, what sort of headlines that would have created?
1: Massive.
0: Would have been massive.
1: Apparently, the internet is currently debating whether or not you should put ketchup in your fridge.
0: Oh, okay. Well, restaurants don't. They leave it on the table.
1: You know, you don't have to.
0: No.
1: Weather today. There is a potential for some severe weather this afternoon. High around 88 today. 67 overnight tonight. Then 84 tomorrow, but 62 and sunny on Wednesday. It is 73 right now.
16: The morning after sports.
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1: Stage was set up perfectly. Pistons go to Cleveland, get that must win, come back to Detroit. Game 7, packed house. Chance to advance to the Eastern Conference Finals.
0: And they did, right?
1: No, of course not. We can't have nice things.
0: No, they lost big.
1: They get rolled by the Cavs 125-94 last night, ending their season. So Eastern Conference Finals set tomorrow. Knicks, Cavs. Tonight, Spurs, Thunder. Who you got?
0: It's the MVP against the Defensive Player of the Year. It's SGA, it's Wemby.
1: This will be our last NBA update?
0: No, I don't think so. Okay. I think we'll still update, but it won't be quite like what we've been doing with the Pistons participating.
1: Tigers, they lost to the Blue Jays 4-1 yesterday. They host the Guardians starting tonight. Loons, they're hot. Lost the first one at home, won the next five. They're 5-1.
0: Would you say they're rolling?
1: I would say they're rolling.
0: Yeah. Wisconsin coming to town.
1: Back-to-back six-game homestand. So you get an off day today to take a breath, and then six more, and again, a school kids day game coming up tomorrow, but a lot of fun stuff happening at the ballpark through Sunday.
0: Thirsty Thursday coming up on Thursday, 2000s night. Video Jimmy's excited about that. Jurassic Ballpark is always a big day. And Memorial Day weekend. If you're not going out of town, you're looking for something to do around town, I'm sure the ballpark will be packed.
1: Loons.com. If you want to see the schedule, buy your tickets. PGA Tour, Aaron Rye wins the PGA Championship, 9-under. Just because Aaron Rodgers going back to the Steelers?
0: One-year deal
1: worth up to, what, $25
0: million? Playing for Mike McCarthy again. Won a Super Bowl.
1: Are the Steelers on the Lions schedule? Mm-mm.
0: Nope.
1: Won't see them. 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
0: 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Auctioned off that last foursome for $1,000. Going to Big Brothers Big Sisters of the Great Lakes Bay region. 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Being a part of the Morning After Four-Man Scramble, Saturday, June 6th at Sandy Ridge. We're looking forward to seeing everybody out there raising a lot of money for a great cause coming up at Sandy Ridge on Saturday, June 6th. 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Beachside Cafe, Mark, what's up? Amazon, Jim, hello. Biscuit, good morning to you. Good morning to Hypocrites, Jeff, driving from Nashville. Bucky's is in 30 miles. You want anything, Adam?
1: I'm good, thank you.
0: He actually called me on Friday. He's like, dude, we're at a Bucky's. This place is insane. You guys want anything? I was like, I've never been personally.
1: I haven't either.
0: So we joke around about it because we know they're massive.
1: Get some of that jerky, bro.
0: Good morning to Chef Jason. How's it? Do you have any more pathetic mandolins and sad mandolins? Pistons laid an egg last night. 10-pin Todd. Hello, good morning, Tawa Scott. What's up, texters? 1-800-9-ROCK-93, the Saginaw Old Town Junction text line. 1-800-976-2593.
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1: Mix of sun and clouds today. Chance of some thunderstorms this afternoon. And temperatures climbing up to around 88. Stray shower possible tonight. Low 67. 84 then tomorrow. Mostly sunny on Wednesday and a high 62.
0: Spring.
1: It'll be 60 on Thursday. It is 74 right now.
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0: Good morning to Nature Photo Dan. Shame on that texter. The mandolins are reserved for the crappy lions. Shut up. Squirrel Master, what's up? It's been a minute, but I'm alive. Spring is here, and the hawk is out. Oh, yeah, sweet mohawk, bro. Partial Virgin Bonnie, I need a happy birthday turd face for my daughter, Jenna. Thank you. Happy birthday.
2: Happy birthday, turd face.
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0: Darth Mando, glorious day in Central Michigan. 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
1: I don't know if this is a new feature or not.
0: We already did a new feature.
1: I know. We already did one.
0: Mmm, delicious.
1: We introduced a new feature earlier called delicious.
0: Because a school served people attending a fundraiser dirt. They got dirt.
1: If we were going to introduce a new feature, and I'm not saying we are.
0: Okay.
1: I would call it, that, my friend, is what you call a clue.
0: Okay. That could have been our MVP as well. Our MVP could have been, that's what my friends, what I call a clue.
1: That, my friend, is what they call a clue.
0: Because the guy was a known drug user. Like, how do we know he's using drugs? Well, he's got drugs on him and also some other things. Clues.
1: That, my friend, is what they call a clue.
0: We call those clues.
1: A gym patron at an LA Fitness in Ballard, Washington, told staff they thought someone was walking on the ceiling after seeing a man's foot break through a ceiling tile.
0: Well, how'd you know?
1: That, my friend, is what you call a clue.
0: I think there's somebody walking around in the ceiling here.
1: Why would you believe that, young gym goer?
0: Well, you see, I hear noises while I'm getting my swole on.
1: Uh-huh.
0: But also, I saw a man's foot stick through the ceiling. Oh.
1: Oh, okay.
0: So you weren't just hearing things.
1: That would likely indicate that there is someone walking around up there.
0: And nobody's supposed to be up there. We don't have an employee up there.
1: Seattle police said a man in his 50s somehow made his way into the ceiling of an LA Fitness on Thursday, eventually falling 15 feet to the ground below.
0: Whoa! He land on anything?
1: Possibly. That would hurt like hell.
0: Because they've got, it's a gym, so there's all sorts of gym equipment everywhere. I hope he fell in the area where they're doing like their stretches.
1: Yeah, there's a lot of hard stuff in there.
0: Well, the ground is going to be hard as well.
1: Sure is.
0: Maybe fall on one of those big bouncy balls.
1: Like that would
0: be nice.
1: Like the yoga ball?
0: Yeah, that'd be a nice cushy landing. Otherwise, it's floor or like treadmill.
1: Oh.
0: That would hurt.
1: What about the pec deck? You don't want to land on the pec deck.
0: No, you don't want to land on the pec deck. You don't want to land on the free weights.
1: Oh. Officers responded around 3 o'clock in the afternoon. Witnesses told police the man entered the gym. Apparently, at one point, went into both the women's and men's bathrooms, but then could not be found.
0: Wonder where he went.
1: A gym patron then told staff he thought someone was walking around in the ceiling after spotting a man's foot break through a ceiling tile.
0: How'd you know? Well, you see.
1: That, my friend, is what you call a clue.
0: Right there, that foot.
1: Jim's staff told police then the man fell through the ceiling, landing on the ground 15 feet below, and was knocked unconscious.
0: Easy to arrest him.
1: A 15-foot fall will knock you out.
0: Yes.
1: I mean, I fall down all the time.
0: Uh-huh.
1: Fortunately, I've never knocked myself out.
0: That you know of.
1: But I've hit my head pretty hard on things. Yeah. It might be impossible to knock me out. I probably should have been a boxer.
0: Yeah. Yeah, like Homer Simpson when he was fighting all those train car guys because he had that sort of cushion around his brain. They were taking surgical 2x4s to his head to prove. He could not be stopped.
1: I can't. I don't think I can. I can be knocked out, though. I don't want anyone to try to prove me wrong.
0: Fetch me my surgical 2x4. Let me hit you in the head.
1: I've been hit in the head by a bat.
0: Come on.
1: A wooden bat.
0: Oh wow! Like full a child.
1: Full swing.
0: Oh, by a child.
1: No, my friend.
0: Okay, all right.
1: Who was swinging a bat, and I was standing way too close.
0: Did not knock you out?
1: He did not know I was there. He went full swing. Granted, we were younger,
0: sure.
1: Not as strong as we are now.
0: Right.
1: Because I am ripped.
0: Let's try it again.
1: I didn't go down.
0: Give me a bat. Let me talk to the loon, see if I can get a bat.
1: I don't want to be hit in the head with a bat.
0: Well, you're on this show claiming you can't be knocked out. Let's find out.
1: I don't want to test my theory.
0: Let's see.
1: Probably should have been a boxer, bro. Other than the fact I got noodle arms. Well, not only can I not be knocked out, I can't knock you out.
0: Well, if you learn that you couldn't be knocked out, then that's when you start training to be a boxer. And then you don't have the noodle arms anymore. And then you go and you put it all together. And now you're a boxer.
1: I'm a world champion.
0: You're a Golden Gloves.
1: I'm not just going to stop at the Golden Gloves.
0: Well, no.
1: I'm going to keep going.
0: Yeah.
1: Officers believed he may have been experiencing a health crisis, was apparently unaware that he had fallen through the ceiling. What the hell happened, and where the hell am I?
0: Isn't that usually, though, when you get knocked out, isn't that sort of what happens? Where you're like, where am I? What happened? How did I get here? Why am I on the floor of this gym?
1: I don't know. I've never been knocked out.
0: I would be less confused if I woke up on the floor of a gym and I was in the gym before. I go, oh, well, this makes sense. I would have questions as to why I fell from the ceiling. What's that mat-sized hole up there?
1: Did I come from up there?
0: Yeah, you did.
1: He was taken to the local medical center and is also facing property destruction charges. That, my friend, is what they call a clue.
0: What, putting his foot through the ceiling?
1: Oh, yeah, and damaging the ceiling.
0: Yeah.
1: I mean, he put his whole body through it.
0: That's true.
1: It started with a foot.
0: It started with a foot. Somebody saw a foot, but it was his whole body. So is that a new feature or no?
1: I don't know. Let you or the people decide.
0: Was he dancing on the ceiling or is that somebody else?
1: I don't know. I think it's someone else. I think you get a good feeling, though.
0: Lionel Richie?
1: Yeah. Oh, what a feeling.
0: When you're dancing on the ceiling. But he also had a feeling when he fell through the ceiling.
1: Yeah, he was knocked out. That feeling was unconsciousness.
0: Yeah, right. Wasn't feeling nothing.
1: Texters 1-800-9-ROCK-93. More of the morning after next.
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2: 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Fat Matt's Barbecue, only one stop this week. 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
17: You and I have never met, but I'm willing to bet that there is something you would like to do, but you feel like you can't, that it's too hard, that you don't deserve it. A colleague of mine recently told me about this new book called Brave Shift, 30 Mindset Changes to Transform Your Life. It's written by a woman named Michelle Carrer. Carrer says the one thing most people forget when they set a goal is to attach a reason to it. Having that reason is big, because when you don't want to do something that's necessary to reach your goal, you can go back to your reason to find the motivation you need. 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That will make you more likely to succeed, as will asking for help. All of us need it, and it makes people feel good to help you achieve your goals. I'm Dr. Sanjay Gupta, helping you live a better life.
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1: forecast, some sun early, some thunderstorms possible this afternoon, the potential for some severe weather. 88 the high today, stray shower possible overnight, low 67, and 84 tomorrow, 61 on Wednesday. It is 77 right now. Texters, 1-800-9-ROCK-93.
2: Good morning to Trash Bag Jake. Hutch breaks his leg and the whole family's in tears. Dad sprains his ankle and it's, suck it up, buttercup, bring your ass. Yeah, I got a photo from Trash Bag Jake over the weekend in the hospital. This massive ankle.
1: Oh.
2: He's like, I think I'll be good before the golf scramble. Ah, you'll be fine.
1: I know.
2: You'll be fine.
1: I have a tendency to linger when you get a little older.
2: Yeah, well, I mean, as someone who recently went through an ankle thing on a tubing incident, I can tell you that...
1: It didn't happen while you were tubing, did it?
2: Yeah.
1: Or did you fall walking from the tubing hill?
2: Well, it was part of the tubing activity.
1: Walking from the tubing hill?
2: No, it was while we were tubing.
1: Okay.
2: Yeah. I can tell you it does linger, and it is sore after you play golf.
1: I put that ladder up last week, and I've been dealing with a... almost a week now. It has been a week.
2: Texters, 1-800-9-ROCK-93, the Saginaw Old Town Junction text line, 1-800-976-2593. You can check it on Facebook, too. Roll call happened there. Z93's Morning After coming up on Wednesday. It's another Ticket Window Wednesday, hooking you up with tickets to go check out the United by Sacrifice concert this Sunday at the Coleman Veterans Memorial in beautiful Coleman, Michigan. 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They're going to do Van Halen and Joan Jett and Ozzy and Kiss, and the list goes on and on. Icons of Rock presents Leathers and Lace and Snake Oil at this year's Coleman Veterans Memorial United by Sacrifice concert. Tickets are on sale right now, cvmmi.org, or you win them all day Wednesday as part of a Ticket Window Wednesday. 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

0: Freak Unleashed, the rock station, Z93, the morning after. 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
1: Good morning to 519. Good morning, Nature Photo Dan. Squirrel Master's back. Knitting like an old lady. Mariah's back as well. She hasn't checked in since August 1st.
0: Holy cow.
1: Where you been, Mariah? Appreciate you checking in on a Monday. Texters, Essential Alex, hello, good morning. Was trash bag Jake blackout tubing too? Y'all need to stop tubing. No, he was not. He was not tubing. No, he was doing yard work or something, spraying for mosquitoes. I don't know what he was doing, but he sprained his ankle too.
0: Sounds like he got a lot accomplished, though.
1: It does sound that way, yeah. Yes. Plus, he got a trip to the hospital. Good morning, MSU Larry. Texters, 1-800-9-ROCK-93, the Saginaw Old Town Junction text line, 1-800-976-2593. Apparently, he's wearing an air cast.
0: Oh, come on.
1: He said he's forced to wear Hey Dudes Only. Why? Why my air cast? Can't wait to see that in the golf course. Yeah, hurt yourself real good.
0: Yeah, texters, real did a number on yourself. Really did a number.
1: 1-800-9-ROCK-93, the Saginaw Old Town Junction text line, 1-800-976-2593. Trash bag Jake playing in the morning after four-man scramble. Aircast or not, he will be there. Hey, wouldn't be the first time I think that somebody on the course played in Hey Dudes.
0: If you don't play that often, why buy shoes?
1: Yeah, right. Doesn't make sense. Wear your Hey Dudes. You'll be fine. 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sponsors as well, like Nice and Naughty, Joel Credit Union, I Want That Kettle Corn, Hall Seal Coating and Asphalt, the Great Lakes Loons, Curveball Collectibles, CRDN, Butcher Steve's, Wild Game Processing, just a few of the whole sponsors. At this year's Morning After Four-Man Scramble, it is coming up Saturday, June 6th, Sandy Ridge. We tee off at 9 o'clock. Congratulations to everybody that got in. 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
2: What am I doing in here?
3: Let me swing from limb to limb.
2: What am I doing in here?
0: Excuse me, sir. Do you have three monkeys in your pants, or are you just glad to see me?
1: No, those are monkeys.
0: No, the answer is yes, I have three monkeys in my pants.
1: Very expensive monkeys, no less.
0: I'm learning. Apparently, a couple, a man and a woman, were caught after they stuffed three monkeys in their pants.
1: They each had three monkeys?
0: I believe in total they had three monkeys.
1: Okay, so maybe he has two, she has one.
0: Potentially he had two monkeys in his pants, and she had one monkey in her pants.
1: Okay, all right. Depending on what you call it, maybe two monkeys in her pants. I don't know. What do you refer to it as?
0: What's your nickname for it?
1: Well, that's a fun little morning show bit.
0: Yeah, without cursing, what do you call it?
4: I call it my monkey.
1: No, it's an actual, it's a real monkey. It's a real monkey,
2: what
1: in,
2: monkey
1: my,
2: doing in, here?
1: In my underpants. We're smuggling these monkeys.
0: A couple from Colombia strapped three baby monkeys in their underwear in a bid to smuggle them to the Dominican Republic. Monkeys value $1.4 million.
1: Dude, monkeys ain't cheap, man. Monkeys is expensive.
0: 27-year-old female, the 26-year-old male, who are not identified, were busted at the Cartagena International Airport. Stunning authorities after they discovered the three monkeys, two white-faced, is it capuchins?
1: Yeah, capuchin monkeys.
0: And a howler monkey.
1: Oh, yeah, I've seen those. They howl, obviously. Oh,
0: you know your monkeys. I had no idea.
1: Sure do.
0: A howler monkey?
1: Yeah.
0: You're familiar?
1: Yes.
0: Huh.
1: And the capuchin monkeys.
2: What a monkey.
0: They were
2: doing
0: stuffed in their underwear, according to police.
1: You gotta
0: get a little feisty down there, too.
1: I was gonna say, you gotta strap them in real tight, I think. I'll roll them up real tight if you're gonna try and I don't understand. It's 2026, and we still have, like, people trying to smuggle monkeys in their underpants through an airport, and people are like, I just filled my suitcase full of drugs. Like, they're not looking for this stuff and haven't been looking for this stuff for a long time. You're not going to get away with it. Though I'd be curious, how often are people getting away with it?
0: Good question. Don't know. I'd assume that they had gotten away with it before, unless this is their first time smuggling monkeys in their pants.
1: Not very good for the first time.
0: Practice is a flagrant violation of animal rights. And I'm not exactly sure how they deal with that in Colombia.
1: I don't know.
0: It may not be pleasant.
1: Probably not, no.
0: Footage shows the primate sleeping while clinging to a teddy bear and a towel at a local rescue. Other clips captured of the wildlife officials who ended up taking custody of the monkeys feeding and caring for them. There they are.
1: Oh, yeah.
0: A tiny little monkey.
1: Getting bottle fed.
0: How small does a monkey have to be to fit it in your pants? It's a tiny little monkey.
1: Sure.
0: It's a young monkey.
1: Yes. Yeah, they get... the capuchin, I don't think it's significantly larger. The howler would.
0: Another picture released by police show the couple standing beside two officers, heads bowed, hands cuffed behind their back. Monkey's reportedly worth $1.4 million on the global black market.
1: Well, they're embarrassed. They're embarrassed they got caught.
0: Are they embarrassed they got caught, or are they embarrassed they got caught with monkeys in their pants?
1: A little bit of both. Had they got away with it, that's a big payday. Them's as expensive monkeys.
0: They were charged with illegal exploitation of natural resources and wildlife tracking and face 11 years behind bars if convicted.
1: How would you you're a monkey smuggler, Adam, and you've got to get two monkeys through the airport. What's the best? How are you strapping them in?
0: Cargo shorts.
1: Just pocketing?
0: Well, they're baggy.
1: No, I understand. But say the only option you have is what this couple did with the underpants. How are you? Where are you positioning them? Because I feel like if you put them in certain spots, you got to walk funny. So that could give you away.
0: Okay.
1: So like you go like a couple on the thighs, like one on each thigh, and just sort of wrap it up.
0: I don't really have a monkey smuggling strategy. I don't know.
1: Yeah.
0: I'd have to go pants.
1: Right.
0: Can't wear shorts.
1: Which we've started our transition to shorts, so.
0: I'm already in my shorts transition.
1: I'm in my shorts era.
0: Yeah, but still hoodie.
1: Still in my hoodie era.
0: I don't know. I'd have to wear pants, baggy pants, maybe parachute pants. And I think your idea of strapping them to the thighs is probably the best way to go.
1: But also, the animal cruelty and the...
0: I don't plan on smuggling monkeys in my pants, so I will not think too deeply about the strategy.
1: No. But there has to be a strategy. You just can't go throwing monkeys in your underpants.
2: What a monkey doing?
1: You don't know what they're going to do down there.
0: Or not strap them in?
1: No, yeah. You got to...
3: You swing from limb to limb.
1: Make sure they're tight down there.
0: I learned you know a lot about monkeys, and you know a lot about monkey smuggling.
1: I'm just trying to be theoretical
0: just
1: here.
0: Sort of spitballing.
1: Trying to be logical here as to how I would do it.
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0: Your Z forecast today, chance of some showers, potential for some severe weather this afternoon, and temperatures climbing up to around 88 today, 67 overnight tonight, thunderstorm possible overnight, and back into the mid-80s tomorrow. We're going to cool off the next couple of days after that. 61 the high on Wednesday. It is 81 right now, the morning after. Home stretch here on a Monday. We're off and running. Holiday weekend coming.
1: Inching closer to the long holiday weekend, Memorial Day weekend, unofficial start to summer. We'll get there. Day one in the books.
0: Thanks again to Video Jimmy, who was joined us earlier to talk Great Lakes Loons baseball. Wrapped up the first of those six games at home. Off day today. Probably not for James, though. And then six more games tomorrow through Sunday.
1: This is the only time this year they'll have this back-to-back 2 weeks. So a lot of great opportunities for you to go see the Great Lakes Loons at Dow Diamond. Six more games at home start tomorrow.
0: Three more chances today to text in to try to win that trip to the U.S. Tour stop of your choice to see Five Finger Death Punch. Cast at 11, then Duffy at 2 p.m. and 5 p.m., and then four new keywords coming up tomorrow on a Tuesday. Virgin Texter Tuesday. A couple of chances to win free tacos from Rico's Authentic Mexican Takeout in Saginaw tomorrow as well. Florida, not Florida. First of those four five-finger death punch keywords at 8 a.m., and we will also crown a morning after MVP.
1: It's quite a Tuesday right there.
0: It's quite a Tuesday. Anything from today you want to hear again? The Morning After's Audio Dump podcast will go live soon. Get that wherever you get your podcasts, and we'll meet you back here tomorrow at 6. Talk to you then.
1: Stay safe, stay cute, and buckle up, Buttercup.

My weekend just flew by, and I'm sure yours did too. But I hope it was a good one this morning on the Rock Station Z93. Got another week of keywords for your chance to win that trip to see Five Finger Death Punch. Coming up 11 a.m., here's the Pretty Record.

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1: Listen all day Wednesday for your chance to win a pair of tickets to the Coleman Veterans Memorial United by Sacrifice concert featuring

happen today. They're saying our temperature will near the record for this day. The record high is 92 degrees. That happened in 1998. We're going to have a humid day, afternoon thunderstorms, potential for hail and damaging winds with an overnight low of 67. Man, are we turning the air conditioner on today? What's happening? Whew, it's going to be hot tomorrow, too. And then Wednesday, 64. Thursday, 59. We're all over the place.

0: 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You didn't get your team into this year's scramble? Man, that sucks. Maybe next year, huh? 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
19: Getting your heart broken can be really rough. It'll happen to most of us at some point in our lives. It's not just an emotional experience, it's a physical one too, often described as getting the wind knocked out of you, a knot in your stomach, trouble sleeping. I recently spoke about this with Dr. Yoram Yovel, a psychiatrist and neuroscientist. He was on my podcast, Chasing Life. Now, he told me heartbreak doesn't have to last forever, and while your inclination might be to withdraw, isolate, and shut down, it's often the opposite of what supports healing. One of the things that helps us the most is reconnecting to other people you love. And the reverse is also true, he said. If someone you care about is struggling, don't give up on them. You hold the power to comfort loved ones that are in deep physical or emotional distress. I'm Dr. Sanjay Gupta, helping you live a better life.
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week of The Late Show with Stephen Colbert. We have an idea of what the last four shows will look like. Tonight will be a stroll down memory lane. Tomorrow, Jon Stewart is the guest. Steven Spielberg will make an appearance. David Byrne will perform. Wednesday will be guests throughout the night with Bruce Springsteen performing. And then Thursday is the show's finale, and they are keeping that complete.

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1: Bethany and I started working on Go Away after I heard her song Boyfriend with Best Coast and was totally blown away by the sound of her voice and just the overall aesthetic. Super classic 60s female singer sounding. And yeah, just reached out to her. I didn't know what, if it was going to be for her record or Weezer record or what. It just seemed like she'd be a great person to combine my melodies with. And we had a great time making it. Totally got along. Both of us half Italian. Yeah, and hearing that song now, it sounds like a classic song that you would hear back from the 60s or something. And a lot of that has to do with the timeless quality of her voice.

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0: finale for the season. Will Ferrell was the host, but when he was introduced, Chad Smith of the Red Hot Chili Peppers came out the door instead.
1: I'm thrilled to be back here hosting Saturday Night Live. I was a cast member here for 7 years, and now I'm hosting for the

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0: 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All right, taking it back to 1996 when the Eels put out their debut album, Beautiful Freak, and this was the lead single off of it. I did not know that Steven Spielberg had a record label, DreamWorks Records. He founded it with Jeffrey Katzenberg and David Geffen, and the Eels were on that record label. That's wild.
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was the rock station Z93. Past weekend, Sonic Temple happened. Shinedown did perform there. And it's been a busy a couple weeks for them because they also performed on the American Idol finale last Monday. They did a little medley of music with one of the contestants. That's wild.

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Man, my husband stopped drinking beer, which I'm shocked, but also now he's becoming addicted to coffee. 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

hear that? That's the sound of a whole bunch of people getting their much-needed ink therapy all in one weekend. The Rock Station Z93 welcomes the inaugural Saginaw Tattoo Festival to the Dow Event Center, Friday, May 29th through Sunday, May 31st. 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
22: You and I have never met, but I'm willing to bet that there is something you would like to do, but you feel like you can't, that it's too hard, that you don't deserve it. A colleague of mine recently told me about this new book called Brave Shift, 30 Mindset Changes to Transform Your Life. It's written by a woman named Michelle Carrer. Carrer says the one thing most people forget when they set a goal is to attach a reason to it. Having that reason is big. Because when you don't want to do something that's necessary to reach your goal, you can go back to your reason to find the motivation you need. Try to frame your goal as something you want to achieve, as opposed to being a bad part of yourself that you want to change. That will make you more likely to succeed, as will asking for help. All of us need it, and it makes people feel good to help you achieve your goals. I'm Dr. Sanjay Gupta, helping you live a better life.
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popular than it already is. And then I read further and it said, a male cleavage is becoming more popular. Yeah. Okay. The latest example is a model named Alton Mason, who's been strutting around with an aggressively open shirt at the Cannes Film Festival. And he's got very defined pectoral muscles, and it's cleavage. It is cleavage. Now, man boob cleavage would be interesting, too, if anyone wants to try that.

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0: 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Man, that sucks. 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
17: A better life with Dr. Sanjay Gupta.
18: You and I have never met,
17: but I'm willing to bet that there is something you would like to do, but you feel like you can't, that it's too hard, that you don't deserve it. A colleague of mine recently told me about this new book called Brave Shift, 30 Mindset Changes to Transform Your Life. It's written by a woman named Michelle Carrer. Carrer says the one thing most people forget when they set a goal is to attach a reason to it. Having that reason is big, because when you don't want to do something that's necessary to reach your goal, you can go back to your reason to find the motivation you need. Try to frame your goal as something you want to achieve, as opposed to being a bad part of yourself that you want to change. That will make you more likely to succeed, as will asking for help. All of us need it, and it makes people feel good to help you achieve your goals. I'm Dr. Sanjay Gupta, helping you live a better life.
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closures. But basically, there's a new bill that will excuse 4 extra school closure days for some based on snow closures. And it has passed the State House at this point. And that's the latest on that.

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2: 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Again, WASH, W-A-S-H, to 95819. 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
1: hi, I'm Rivers Cuomo from Weezer, and this is our song, Go Away. It's your music. Plus,
0: here's Weezer's Rivers Cuomo on how he discovered the revival of Go Away 10 years after it was originally released.
1: I discovered the revival of Go Away on my Discord server. A couple hundred fans in there, and one day I saw them talking about how Go Away was blowing up on social media, and they were saying it was because there's some kind of conflict between Facebook and a publishing company, and all of Weezer's big songs got taken down, so there was only the dregs for people to play with on TikTok, and that's how Go Away blew up. Anyway, that was the first theory I heard.

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So you probably saw by now that Ronda Rousey beat Gina Carano over the weekend in their Netflix match in 17 seconds, which means I believe Carano ended up getting paid like a million or something. 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
19: When it comes to the myriad reasons people don't get enough exercise, psychologist Diana Hill has heard them all. She's the author of a new book with a great title, I Know I Should Exercise, But. On a recent episode of my podcast, Chasing Life, Hill told me the number one reason people don't exercise is because they don't feel like they have enough time. She told us that she encourages people she works with to shift from an either-or mindset to a both-and mindset. Hill herself uses time at her son's baseball game to walk around the field cheering him on, instead of sitting on the sidelines. She also recommends setting up your space at home, at work, in the car to facilitate movement. So every night before I go to bed, I lay out my workout clothes next to my bathroom sink, so they are waiting there for me as a good reminder. I'm Dr. Sanjay Gupta, helping you live a better life.
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Are you excited? I know I am. The Mandalorian and Grogu hitting the big screen Friday this week. Yes, I will be going to see it in the movie theater. Yes, I will drop however stupid amounts of money it is on that AT-AT Walker popcorn bucket because I'm a nerd. My wife was already rolling her eyes when I told her I was going to do that. 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
20: You and I have never met, but I'm willing to bet that there is something you would like to do, but you feel like you can't, that it's too hard, that you don't deserve it. A colleague of mine recently told me about this new book called Brave Shift, 30 Mindset Changes to Transform Your Life. It's written by a woman named Michelle Carrer. Carrer says the one thing most people forget when they set a goal is to attach a reason to it. Having that reason is big, because when you don't want to do something that's necessary to reach your goal, you can go back to your reason to find the motivation you need. Try to frame your goal as something you want to achieve, as opposed to being a bad part of yourself that you want to change. That will make you more likely to succeed, as will asking for help. All of us need it, and it makes people feel good to help you achieve your goals. I'm Dr. Sanjay Gupta, helping you live a better life.
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hear that? That's the sound of a whole bunch of people getting their much-needed ink therapy all in one weekend. 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
6: Getting your heart broken can be really rough. It'll happen to most of us at some point in our lives. It's not just an emotional experience. It's a physical one, too. Often described as getting the wind knocked out of you, a knot in your stomach, trouble sleeping. I recently spoke about this with Dr. Yoram Yovel, a psychiatrist and neuroscientist. He was on my podcast, Chasing Life. Now, he told me heartbreak doesn't have to last forever. And while your inclination might be to withdraw, isolate, and shut down, it's often the opposite of what supports healing. One of the things that helps us the most is reconnecting to other people you love. And the reverse is also true, he said. If someone you care about is struggling, don't give up on them. You hold the power to comfort loved ones that are in deep physical or emotional distress. I'm Dr. Sanjay Gupta, helping you live a better life.
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So this is it. All good things eventually must come to an end, and that is happening with The Late Show, Stephen Colbert's final show, the final actual Late Show. They're not putting a new host in. It's Thursday this week. There's some comedian show after that now, which I think is kind of dumb. It looks ridiculous. I stay away. Alice in Chains now. 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

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Your home for the morning after with Matt.

There's a hidden gem on your DVR right now if you didn't watch Saturday Night Live over the weekend. Yes, Will Ferrell was the host, although Chad Smith dropped by dressed as Will Ferrell for the opening, the cold open. It was pretty funny. Twisting the Knife, Ice Nine Kills, and McKenna Grace on the Rock Station, Z93.

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kind of cool to see some of the cars, the classic cars that Dan Donegan has. He mentioned getting his dad's cars detailed. So I'm assuming that his father left them for him, and they're pretty cool. There's a Vette and some others. I'm not going to lie. I really, really, really dig that Corvette. I Will Not Break, It's Disturbed, streaming free anywhere you stream your audio at the Rock Station, Z93.

I feel like we should have some kind of pool going to see how badly the morning afters Matt and Adam do on the course for the four-man scramble. Like, who's going to have the worst hit, the worst lie? I don't even know golf terms. I'm not a golfer. Kind of funny, though. 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
18: When it comes to the myriad reasons people don't get enough exercise, psychologist Diana Hill has heard them all. 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She told us that she encourages people she works with to shift from an either-or mindset to a both-and mindset. Hill herself uses time at her son's baseball game to walk around the field cheering him on instead of sitting on the sidelines. She also recommends setting up your space at home, at work, in the car to facilitate movement. So every night before I go to bed, I lay out my workout clothes next to my bathroom sink, so they are waiting there for me as a good reminder. I'm Dr. Sanjay Gupta, helping you live a better life.
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So I was talking earlier about that AT-AT Walker popcorn bucket that's going to be at the Mandalorian and Grogu movie. And then my brother sends me a text because he was listening. He's like, how about this one for Masters of the Universe? They've literally got Grayskull Castle with two of the pillars for the castle that are removable. You can put your drinks in. And then they've got another one. I think it might be Cringer, the lion from the movie, as well. It's like these popcorn buckets are getting kind of crazy. And I'll probably dump all the money on them, too, because I'm dumb like that. 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
0: Here's Weezer's Rivers Cuomo on balancing the band's live set list between new songs, classics, and deep cuts.
1: 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I had no idea that was going to happen.

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10: When it comes to the myriad reasons people don't get enough exercise, psychologist Diana Hill has heard them all. She's the author of a new book with a great title, I Know I Should Exercise, But. On a recent episode of my podcast, Chasing Life, Hill told me the number one reason people don't exercise is because they don't feel like they have enough time. She told us that she encourages people she works with to shift from an either-or mindset to a both-and mindset. Hill herself uses time at her son's baseball game to walk around the field cheering him on, instead of sitting on the sidelines. She also recommends setting up your space at home, at work, in the car to facilitate movement. So every night before I go to bed, I lay out my workout clothes next to my bathroom sink, so they are waiting there for me as a good reminder. I'm Dr. Sanjay Gupta, helping you live a better life.
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Did you happen to catch the video on Shinedown's Instagram? 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It looks like it was set up. 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I also didn't have the volume up. I'm just saying. 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
17: A better life with Dr. Sanjay Gupta.
18: We are finally starting to learn more things we can do to keep our brain sharp as we age. A lot of people think crossword puzzles or Sudoku might do the trick, but the science doesn't really bear that out. What one recent study found, though, was that a certain type of brain training seems to have a significant impact on cognition as we get older. It wasn't memory or even problem-solving tasks that moved the needle. It was an interactive computerized game that tested the ability to recognize two separate images in faster and faster sequences. It's what we call a task of divided attention, in which you don't have a conscious strategy on how to improve. That's according to the study's lead author. You're just trying to do the best you can to figure out how to divide your attention. Now, the game in this study was called Double Decision. If you want to find it and try it out yourself. I'm Dr. Sanjay Gupta, helping you live a better life.
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hear that? That's the sound of a whole bunch of people getting their much-needed ink therapy all in one weekend. The Rock Station Z93 welcomes the inaugural Saginaw Tattoo Festival to the Dow Event Center, Friday, May 29th through Sunday, May 31st. 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
8: 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Let me tell you about Pinterest's first parenting trend report. 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The report found a shift from the iPad kid era to now, when parents are actually more interested in real-world adventures and hands-on activities. The Global Trends and Insights lead at Pinterest told us, families are thoughtfully designing childhoods rooted in creativity, intention, and meaningful experiences. One psychologist we spoke to said he sees this as a reflection of parents' desire to build core capacities in their children: resilience, curiosity, self-regulation, empathy. These things don't grow automatically, but are built through lived experience. I'm Dr. Sanjay Gupta, helping you live a better life.
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Have a great rest of your Monday. 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See you back here tomorrow after 2. It's Dissident now, Pearl Jam, the rock station, Z93.

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8: 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I don't even like to play. I've never fought so hard to defend something I don't like.
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16: There's something I'd like to talk to you about today, something that's been circulating on the internet that's become a real problem. 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Let me tell you clearly, these videos are scams. 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Now, a couple things you should keep in mind. If something sounds too good to be true, it probably is. When you look at these videos, if they don't seem natural, if there's something off about them, the audio or the video, it's probably AI generated. And if you come across something that does pique your interest, see if you can find evidence of it from other sources. 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I'm Dr. Sanjay Gupta, helping you live a better life.
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8: 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Now, a couple things you should keep in mind. 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